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I don't know what you are. I am. So that is what you are. I want to know. Yet, therefore, no. 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

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Ubema or Jatum. Or Jatumi. Or Jan was Rama. Yes. Yes. Yes. Yes. Yes. Yes. Yes. Yes. Yes. Yes. Yes. Yes. Yes. Yes. Yes. Yes. Yes. Yes. Yes. Yes. Yes. Yes. Yes. Yes. Yes. Yes. Yes. Yes. Yes. Yes. Yes. Yes. Yes. Yes. Yes. Yes. Yes. Yes. Yes. Yes. Yes. Yes. Yes. Yes. Yes. Yes. Yes. Yes. Yes. Yes. Yes. Yes. Yes. Yes. Yes. Yes. Yes. Yes. Yes. Yes. Yes. Yes. Yes. Yes. Yes. Yes. Yes. Yes. Yes. Yes. Yes. Yes. Yes. Yes. Yes. Yes. Yes. Yes. Yes. Yes. Yes. Yes. Yes. Yes. Yes. Yes. Yes. Yes. Yes. Yes. Yes. Yes. Yes. Yes. Yes. Yes.

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A pine city of the movie. Men Kuku Shia Sena, a sorry, a pecha pecha. 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Amen.

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0: sumenye menia mi bisau and your cry na wotumenye alobi afu wa be fawudi na wo mawudi ma me ni mu wase ta e bi si ta o ni pa ni so tumi ha na o metu ni agina ni ewu ya koko waka nobody can stand alive Rahiba Sai in the way. 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
0: What's the meaning of the Black of Feminia? 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Yes, say the year. What's it? We never knew the Queen again. There were two men. We have flower tunnel.
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0: 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On Yano Flip. I'm not going to be able to do it.

Mama, we are young. We are young. We are young. We are young. We are young. We are young. We are young. We are young. We are young. We are young. We are young. We are young. We are young. We are young. We are young. We are young. We are young. We are young. We are young. We are young. We are young. We are young. We are young. We are young. We are young. We are young. We are young. We are young. We are young. We are young. We are young. We are young. We are young. We are young. We are young. We are young. We are young. We are young. We are young. We are young. We are young. We are young. We are young. We are young. We are young. We are young. We are young. We are young. We are young. We are young. We are young. We are young. We are young. We are young. We are young. We are young. We are young. We are young. We are young. We are young. We are young. We are young. We are young. We are young. We are young. We are young. We are young. We are young. We are young. We are young. We are young. We are young. We are young. We are young. We are young. We are young. We are young. We are young. We are young. We are young. We are young. We are young. We are young. We are young. We are young. We are young. We are young. We are young. We are young. We are young. We are young. We are young. We are young. We are

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What are we doing? Someday when you're quite a young couple, and I want to talk to one of them, and I want to have a problem. Yes, for two times, my brother and young couple, what's that? Your day, what a proposal. I'm not for pimple, Rasa, but that's so bad. But tell you what's here. Hey! And if you are not aware of what you are saying, you are not aware of what you are saying. You are not aware of what you are saying. You are not aware of what you are saying. You are not aware of what you are saying. You are not aware of what you are saying. You are not aware of what you are saying. You are not fear not. Fear not. Lahis and Taliba, a sense of Minyam and Mano and Naka. Master, you didn't get up with me, Minyam to me. 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Men's room, and you will soon be feeding. 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

admirable company of angels, and to the General Assembly and Church of the Firstborn, to the Most High God, the Judge of all come to His only begotten Son, the Lord Jesus Christ, the author and finisher of our faith, the mediator of our new covenant. 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

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But God said unto Abraham, "But Abraham, fear not. 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I am a covenant keeping God. Therefore, whatever I say will come to pass. I am not a man that will lie or stay away and let that change his mind. Therefore, I am prophesying to your life that every prophetic word that God has said about your life shall come to pass. Because the God you serve is a covenant keeping God. Bible says that he's changed from generation to generation. He's the same. He's the Alpha and Omega. He's the God that picked someone from nowhere and positioned him where he belongs." My brother, I am telling you, the covenant keeping God is doing something new in your life. Everywhere that God has said about your life is coming to pass. You shall never be put to shame. You are not a barren. You are not a barren. Receive strength to conceive. Receive divine ability to produce it. In the mighty name of the Lord Jesus. Hallelujah. Hallelujah. Covenant keeping God. Oh, there is no one like you.

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We are just getting here, and I'm here. Oh, Viviera.

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I'm not doing your own share. We never go in it. That's so make us a sound share. We never go in it. Oh, yeah, I'm not winning in the way. I'm not going to win it. Bible says Sarah, what did 19 years? Abraham, 800 years. That's not winning your flu. I'm not your own bad. Now, I'm saying, I'm not going to win it. I'm not going to win it. Bible says that could be, that could be, that could be. Abraham and the band who swam up. On one, I can find a piece of your boy, you know. Now I'm here for you. Father, before I love you, so I say, but so when you're going in it, after that Sunday, what's with your band at two and last book? Missy, after that Sunday, what's with your band at one book? Now we're here this year. Yeah.

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What do you have? What do you have? 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Oh, Yabada. 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Oh, Yabada. Listen. Wasaye. Hosanna, I say, across the main. 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Hosanna, Hosanna, Hosanna, Hosanna, Hosanna,

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And when he shouted on the cross of Calvary and said, "It is finished," and the sun went off at the hearing of his voice, and the ground also shook, and the people who said, "If thou art the Son of God, come down before we believe," they changed their mind and said, "Indeed, indeed, he is the Son of God."

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Satakaba. 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He deserves to be praised and deserves to be adored. 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

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Wa sorry, Gina Rinchin. Eddie Tia may see no crutch a penny or what Eddie first cabbage 520.

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1: The last 17 months, when all has been said and done, you have been the last line of defense and glimmer of hope for the Ghanaian. You have stood and defended our nation and party, everyone's admiration, earning you the accolade, the mighty minority. Well done, well done, well done. But I have not come only to congratulate you. I have come to encourage, strengthen your hands, and to remind you that the role you play from this Thursday is bigger than the number of seats we occupy. Are the parliamentary face of the hope that millions of Ghanaians still have in the new patriotic party. You are the expression of the ambition and plan of our party for the people of Ghana. Do not underestimate your place in this moment. In opposition, minority caucus is not a spectator. You are the first line of accountability, first line of policy scrutiny, and the first line of reassurance citizens who are beginning to ask whether the promises made to them were carefully thought through or merely crafted for campaign applause and reception.
0: Afia wa sanso e de kan ho se empanifo e wo kasa bi se edru ba bi na akoda wo soma no nokko na abo na chi se mo wan ya de na ye di ni tirimu dem sansam no kra no emrofo ka na se complacency na ba be wuram na ni tie ni konno na afia de no o teba form na o teba for so o sere mo.

0: Jesus, only a random hope.
1: That my support for you will not be occasional.
0: Oh my, I a graduate ritual.
1: But for ceremonial, I will be available to engage, to listen, to assist with policy direction, to support messaging, to stand with you when the work becomes difficult. You should never feel that you are carrying this parliamentary responsibility alone.
2: Nekra kra no ose se mra hye bedwafo no ekɔ no mabato ompɛsua so a enema mienu eno.

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1: our lawyer kunyo pankuma told us that surprisingly the case has been moved from where officially it was allocated to a different court to our dismay. And indeed, as at Friday, we are aware that the docket was sent to the criminal court. So as to why the case was moved to a different court is something that is mind-boggling. We are aware it's part of the gymnastics by the system to frustrate the bail application. But be as is made, the registrar so much decided to move the case to a different court with the excuse that it was an error. How can electronic allocation of a case be an error? And in correcting it, the registrar manually decided to move it to a different court.
0: Lawyer Manensi, what money dear what did to dance and nay dear when you are Bema, a bronya pomodin, quay cra, Nanusia Tate and a honey panty, and Wogusha would dear children come in.
1: Decided to take a short break to reverse and give a decision. But after she took a short break and our counsel made an argument, she said that she has listened to both the public and the counsel for the accused, then has adjourned the case to tomorrow. So tomorrow we shall be back to the court, and whatever decision that will be given, we shall address you accordingly. Unfortunately, they didn't bring Chairman Bonnet to the court, and we are very worried as to his current health state because we didn't see him. So it's something that I wanted to be on record. When we came to the court, we didn't see our chairman at the court today. So let's see how tomorrow goes.
0: General Secretary Yawada MPP Amanyoko Nano, Lawyer Justin Frimponko Diasan Semwegina, Philippa Tangana Troy Yawade Ebersumye.
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3: 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I asked Adano, 5.2 billion. 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You move here, no, I bear said, you yes, said, you
2: Fancy akwa etifi mpenifuwa esom NDC Amanyo Kono ewa hawa mjeni tina fuwa. 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
8: 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And one Nankasa Waka Chirende. For the next 1 year, there will be intermittent power outages across the country. And you want to catch it.
9: Yeah.
8: Because of some transformer bia was sa. And some life to call over on the Dumza. Then Takumi makes a statement. Young man, then boom, wakwa catch. And you hear them justifying it all. Akufuado Nabredo, watching Kofu in like manner. Then I ask myself, Nanya won't I promise again for them Akufuado Nabredo on yeno.
7: And ye
8: want to abam on everybody about reset Ghana. Was that not your commitment to the people of Ghana? Or you think you'll be in power forever? You won't.
6: Na enwechi James Kwabena Bonfa Jr. PhD Kabila no ono so say ewom se abronye wankase yi nanso kwan a omeyate mu adwuma e de abronye nam so no onyinni se sa na se ye no e weye man mu
10: tam no bebre won ma ano hye a enkoyie a minyaye anka wanka ne sa na ano yie no ne de ye de mana na seriously se se ye to ye bo kakra because kasa form de obi anwo ma okasa onipo mu anano ntiminye dai empa anasa enfo mesre ajobre but one more I say a petition diplomatic community chairman general
9: yeah
10: I don't agree I don't subscribe to that and I will not change my position
8: kai say sometimes be ndc force yebi
9: yeah
10: I spoke against it then and I'll speak against this one yeah wo memo and kwa me make any nyet diplomatic community but me ka say dey akoso na nyet ankase bit me dey ehun komo
6: James Kwabena Bonfa Jr. and all this has some to Jano Pay Coco Coach, my dear son, and Zemin, yeah, Isaac Pocuche, Ebuano, Edebre.
4: Ma Yantuan Sonia Fian, and Chem, while my gun, I'm Rasabed of him. Why a deputy ranking member, Finance Committee, so was Sansi and Rasabed, and he was my Dishiam, were once there, so about some pestures, and was Santemantem, Yera 7, Amadu Drana Franesica, one workers are watchers at Tuadia, Nejia Yan, and who papa, and so show my gun and moi, at Tuanan, Yajim Wakas, Yamun Kumas, and Yabaya, Yabet Media, Yia, Point Asia, Yarasabia, Nani Padu Drana, so you're waiting your toy, Nelson, and what that were Tony Boys Walk a can, your mahu draw dear boom, while your mortification by amnation by substitution, Asher a twa who draw yeju or my gun and moon, 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Bet me a year con a dear frasim. What is handsome waking out to Janet Yebrana or ne or Hina Nakamia mo a din common? Now we in a bank of Ghana and penny for Bama near watch us him. Kaya dear Canada Ghana for ye DB. Kane mini womani pan. A canon quagina. 674.1 billion Ghana sedim was see a new dent do. And ne ya ye case so dear. A canon so dear. Ghana and penny for chess ye. Ye gusua ye bruna ye brunemum. Walk out could ye say. Ye quajibisian. I know hydrogen. Name quiet befas we bet me a chiano, and no name come gusu a ye dient a best resem, a bay nipa, one would dimusem, one bet me a chia tax, a diabo, my gun, no, ya bepa quiet bet me a faso, ye dad de mukama, now fear muet me at the honum, and to one is a wotiana tax, and now says a cana, webon says a kaya me chiana mediasum gana no, and your project way, any project way, and your gusu a de ya bra, service, a cana, and man in quantum, Nedia walk and send and send. Tim, what shall you my crafty amount for my super PM or my gun and one? Ningin' I can't be tea, and no man, a canoe goose or every was say gun, a bans a bay, one book wine to one of them, then you might emusum.
11: A canoe, you are making a cashier in here. Now, a canoe wants to ask, say, into Bolivia, because of your liability against your asset. Now, Osha, Canahano, you're running your friend a negative effective tax rate economy. You can't get it in a city, a year, Tono, and to send any a DD to Mano. Which I'm a CDM, Kai CDABINANO. A soft thing, you can't get it to my afternoon with your Iocono. Our charmers, you do a commas now on my so. So, would you do a commas while your tennis at Tona would be a soft thing? A human that would mess away. It's a mark of bubbles. And to push your body, maybe I have bought above your men, a two year DNA Kobuyaman, and the town bonds and then crop for government bonds and any securities, you know, even treasure bills. This I mean, in a way, I have what's your book. Now, you are saying, and then, sir, on May Murano, maybe I seek a summer, yet you didn't strength, you know, every day above us here.
4: Manensi, one margin out, so two Ghana for Nidia work and sent him Yana NDC Amanu Kopati Mano, Enya Quaijina, what I'm so watch church and Semua, and Sempi now will come for my Ghana Sika Semono, Sika Senyano Credita, Yanyan Tum.
11: And when Tina, that you'll be to send me a cafe, that's a man in Iana, your boy in the Anwen DC, was on your master share economy in the Adeno, and Ukrainian. Now, I beg the answer for an Ukrainian, the first piano one spend it, and to get a man, you have a bridge, you know, come and I can find you a say. May you see a seminal, I start your fan and to my pet friend, and she's also in mine. And I'm a hotel, a crasso, I did dear Kokama, and I'm sending the Anwen DC for not almost spend it at that time, and my dear torture, but what I had this year, Kono.
4: Baby,
11: I must make two apparent for someone find a new shakes. Hey, you won't want me accidents, you know, be a carpenter, mason, woman, you say, make money, woman, you see, and so, can't say that taxi almost because you instead of formalizing your own system, you need your data, you need address system, but we need to have properly established database system of woman, you have to be telling you, because I know what you see. Over to me, a kitchen back, okay, no, I just said, you need to care over 100,000 Ghana, can you see 1 billion, and so, if you have tax, if you have to hear it's my worker who turn the tables and you also hear she say yeah you wait my cat a free neck will be a one trap probation stage be a oh yeah it's me a tree and a car a free part on the Ghana's air can you see 5 million and could be a yeah for the permanent staff I will see a tree and a cat to bank then you pay a transformation maybe yeah.
4: I am Rasebe Jenny, ya wasuma this show and share so about to empass your soul. Would we need him or my gun? I'm Rasebe Jufiya, deputy ranking member, our finance committee, no, so you're Ras 7 and when every and on the Ohina Nakami and Mudim Koma, what then someone to say to Jan?
9: We are gonna need this year, and as I won't some it will be. What's he dying out a bench to coupon? I would be an ampersuas to coupon be war or my gun. How was he dying or ho? Now the American for any be now a hostel, no. Sikano 2026-2027, upe jemwa empenifor se adjebreo. 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So be fast aquinas or any rent control, a dear son come
12: up. You don't want some poker credit

0: Ghana has a Oran Frederick Opokunoni and Sanchoni Esther also Labi and Edin Komo.
1: Now, ye can say, Yan Twakasia Bonoso, now Yan Fi and Inchem was and Fofrosway. Now, what that name may bosman or need that tossing noon where Fimina Betoja as a civil society organization bears a good idea. What once my hood will be aqua dark courts, I watch us away them, and your friends of the court. Now, Yako Benginan say, Yara Kisija being 2 minutes now, who are dear, what dear Boko, I do know, and the general Supreme Court in Nadia and Penfocus are worse in a coso. Now, no, and a civil society organization bears a good night. One comma wording in answer, and a brand. 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
0: And all hold him to one so when you understand.
2: If OSC can go to court alone, like you said, oh no, Obi is me supervisor. But Minyaba, after my work on, then me Emma do a court in some na eh yiri wo phone pa me say partisanship. The pay we ask them, and pay we ask them, and here you know, and no, and I ask you to say they have been in the cases we do a while. What the commander, you are not down for no attack case, no so you own him, no, and they are not a cosso, and I'm not down for the report you here, and no, no, I am a giddy giddy. You see, and no, I'm not a court case in a yiri no, and no, they didn't send. And no na Ghana for per se, eh, and you see, I hear what's mana or better OSP or so, because the Murano City is here, no, yeah, it's 3 years, you see, I'm not freedom.
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2: 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What's not national in the Africa Hono? Things that are affecting the office. Okay, and yes, I'm improved. Yes, and that's the evidence. Oh, me final, Debbie.
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0: 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ra, a year tumor.
1: Materials are only the year production, and your material are the year mattress, ain't he? No, no, I said rubber or your friend of polystyrene, and your material for mattress are, but that's why the man who I'm okay. So I went to my first animal in a net, I will say you're closing down because at the hour, you know, a hat. Nipa, ona akoswa ama yesen DHV. Ya mamu no eye Ghana Standard Authority Act 2022 Act 1078. 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
2: kon mo ena Accra airport e se one more assembly no emu When we say NTBA and a Ghana Airport Company in Penny for the Bomb, and yes, and you may be Kosovo Airport 1 month. What do you want? Want to see it? Was it Honoma, 1 year, Juma, Muya Juma, Ebia, Edupre, Eba Babesi, Yatunkra, Montu Tukwa, Mumia, be a Kwamunia de, na Edupre, no Eba Babesi, and I say Ebi too. Wuba here, Nan and Chie, now what I'm Tamak, and so Babia, Edupre, Quino, Nan and Chie, and I'm so. And then and Chia, Naya Ponko, and Ebu Honma Fruponko, no, and I'm Tamak, and it's Banasa. 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Ah, I say, Alfred, Alfredos, ni and your tell ye, Municipal Chief Executive, one on a dink crab, I say, will be Biaran and Nentry or Honum, and upon call any of Frumpo called in Amhon, one more than say, will be in a free Honum, one more now to me, and you call out to me, and so on, Yimuana, one cast I bet him one, watch him one, baby, or Dombe fan, what one fan so up, one one year would the Anwadu Befamra Quanso, was this I brand was saying, Etrim. It's a say one regional security council no ayapam a enche bia wo be chiesi wonum if zebesi nan antwe no da ho eba airport wo etu nu msa wona ntwe ho no ma enna kakra edi anmu yi ene ye bomodian na ji 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
3: If I don't TV and I don't feel so, I can share it before I'm on the airport, any airports, if you treat them, say, any complaints, if we get an airport company, I'll say, and then train no, I'm going to say, I'm going to say, I'm going to say, I'm going to say, I'm going to say, I'm going to say, yes, I know, say, plane ever been to, and I say, ever see for ma, a year will be brave, I'm going to say, I'm going to say, I'm going to say, accident. Now, as an assembly, I'm going to say, sir, I will be busy. Na kafra na akon dan seen and hot say plain B and Yanka Kunsia, Yakotia, and then Tria, one of the ports, or how embarrassment fire on my own team. I found one among said, Omoa, a year or one entry, a war on me now, as I say, will be in the more of 14 to 20. And when me 40 days no about a power, a better fire in estate at municipal security council level. Saying that it's a national security issue. To say, you know, we have written to regional security. So, we be quiet. Now, we go in and then we move all the cattle from the areas that are causing the.
2: Afraid of me and your territory should be, and what she said, there, 1 month assembly task force in there. Wa who born in SC, she said, regional security council, na world train home. Then, you were born what is Simudia. What's in entry, what's in ponko, but the assessor of the question near high more than red beam near Dinina, overhead why ye, Enti, Obia Nano, so if you say Yenim Guasia, Babase, Ghana, Yedin Beninam, CNN, near the Edininam BBC, Adu Play BBC, Akonya Quensia, Menipebia Roman Qua, not as an entry and a nam Tamaxo.
3: Young buyer, now Unentry, and I say, Ponko, and I say, Afu Ponko, come on. Honuma, but you will be Bomadia no Kui because enter the bar. If I be my into crab, because a woman made that into crab you, a bar, be ye, ye, everybody. I don't say if I am the bayer, if I record children's one, I record secondary schools, meaning I get the account, school feeding program, no one's answer, be sir. It's a woman per se, the assembly, no, and even I post company, and we name Tria, because in him said a bonus was sugar crab, say a woman, sir, a morning, sir, a cow woman, and see Papa Mocho. Nkuyi na say ban e if you want my into the say ban ya ko shi abi ana airplane crash bi say e nem tribi na ma bi say say kuma e sa so a it me hwe akra na into me down say and then train e airport ama obi dofo actually mean crap into proper job is a very serious matter. We are not joking with dates and we want everybody to take this serious. If you own any cattle in that entry, the airport entry, we beg you, that is a national security zone, please move your cattle because we are coming for them.
2: Andy, Alfredos, ni anyete eye municipal chief executive, ewo la dadikotupon.
4: Bafo, asma woken, are you a
2: wopa?
4: Ye siye trase.
2: Ye ni mguasye man. Kwa se mkura unu ye tu kwa nukura na kuja nukwa airport. Security checks in money.
4: Yes.
2: Then they treat me for Tamaxo, so, Ponko and Tamaxo, a fruit Ponko.
4: One is
2: Tamaxo, Pontini, right? Aden.
4: Yeah, well, Ghana has sent MPP, a barber car, say Ghana be a cleanest in Africa. Yanni, if you say be a fee, you know, a young rubber, and this honey, a menina. Name Chie, Mrechroco for industrial area, tree a year.
2: Graphic road.
4: Ah! Just a car, Sijina. Ansana besna
2: ko regional minister minister obodwo
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6: I'm not going to be able to do it.
2: Akwasi poku homeboy wenti Royal FM ono eno ode amani enam akwasi maache
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2: 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Say say what you want come what to say.
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4: Yep, to us so near a few ones ensem. Ghana Rate Control Department in so bo my gen emua ebani sebia. 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To the BAP who see who has him. Aruna Rate Control Department editor, a year private student, hostel operators, ning in him say 2026-2027 academic year, hostel fee no. 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
7: Ushe Krata Enra Rent Commissioner Deba Bontina I think it is part of the grievances and the person rent control omo address my the first grievance yesterday and I said the person omo ye inspection to make sure that compliance is being adhered to. And I wish your day card and come on mono rent commissioner no one finds any senior say. In fact, we're taking action. The first action I'm taking is a co-hostels no to have a fair fan information about the fact that your petition at the court, you know. It was no near allegation, but it contains truth. Almost omu kwa assessment, no, omu kwa hostel be the Vikings, University of Ghana, Pent, University of Ghana, UPSC, Prestige Hostel.
4: It's Yan Redderson Sam and Wapany Quanchef West Kuf, one Kabum Kwa, my Ghana, ye wadano. Yen ya Bema Rashid Ibrahim, this answer me atuja. And when Chins Yen were Frederick Opoku, one on acting commissioner, Emma Red Control Department, and so Kasa was say department, no, baby Mujina no Mujina, operators knew my being said, Ebon Wombe Tumua, Womusu Hostels, no, Wombe closing it down.
8: As a regulator, maybe I've drawn the line clearly to for them to see, and I've stated my mandate and the powers on which I stand. If Omunji is a Ghana, you work with them, and as almost then Ghana no more there, that is fine. The law will now be tested, right? So they can be closed down if they go ahead to do what we are doing. Trust me, I am saying that there are laws, and that law can be punishment. If the law cannot be applied, then we better not apply, but we should even repeal the law. But so long and so far as this is the law of the Republic, you know, everyone who works under it, who visits Ghana, there are laws. They were
4: Enti abusia fuwa nchire mwa eno no acting commissioner Emma Red Control Department Yera Frederick Opoku ne ena utiye.
2: Ye jina eno so edia tu yesere buona yamfasa dama Goyle Super.

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0: Chako time na zari minya 11 o'clock. I was sitting up on this wall. Said yes, we are. What an annoying you need, papa. And if it didn't come off, because we can cut them once and some said this year, no, maybe a course war. A danger, a bubble. A piano, I'm a cassa sage, maybe above you, above council, Monday to Saturday, between the hours of 7 to 9. Pursue tea sage, maybe a half an hour call. My tune in slash Ghana. So as soon as you can be ready with my tea sage, maybe in how many years. Because streamer.com and so after war. But my check here, more than Ghana, search engine, maybe I'm catch it all. More than Ghana, search engine, but my book was who, so can be radio seen in Australia. Now I'll scroll up and down, W session. So can be W, and to call her and submit my message. Madam Manusu, at me, yes, and I want Simple Radio. Any simple radio.com, called Medina. And so, there be a whole baby. I'm in a session, General Mr. Bogusu, and one so could be radio seed in Australia. We follow links, and baby as bear come, and so at the amount to baby of a beer to my dinner. And so, I will have to. I'm just a much of a gun, a mum, cousin, cramam, baby, obiana. I'm recommend a moment in Ajo, as I am on my chair. I will let Thursday, I'm not okay, saying, dear baby, but at the motivation message in my mind, for him, we are not for you, acquiring him. Sidi esi ya ndebiana tesra fasa kafi dena na ensamre bio.
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0: When did I wanna? It's been mine. A fool learns nothing from a wise man. A a fool. He learns nothing from a wise man. But a wise man learns even from a fool. Anything here, pa? Verse 1, son. Yeah. A fool. Never. Will never learn from a wise man. But wise man, rather, will turn it around and learn from the fool. So we don't know. I did a biako to so be cancer biana, but more than I know, there was a day, say, you, and you, with the TB. At least, we'll pick it be a film. Tell me, Gano, but I read you so, one time so quite. At least, when you be as you could to come, and I could feel. And he learned from each other. Never, fool, no dear. Wise man can't say, oh, no, where they will be being him. Oh, we all did be in him. But wise man, no attempt, I saw. It's a fool, and I can't say no. If you're a fool, no, because I could have a cousin, probably from the wise man, also picking all their hook and their horn and walk on. It went up no me in a chair. And now, if you got a doubt to Abu Hundi, I perceive a chilling in a yasmo, a mood, do papa, rather than a young one here. There comes Anna. There won't take a see, it is our two bosses. And a book of the Okana. Yes, it is like a beer mass. I tell you, or say, or see, a fool learns nothing from a wise man, but a wise man learns even from a fool. And to win a minimum minute, they are not here. They were TB, TB, and ya, no, because I am not ready, or to a trocony. Did they be a mucus, as I say, be our hookers with Timmy Chenagin, which in our journey, yeah, opa. You, as a listener, either we take it or we just leave it. You're quite a man, 5 past the hour.

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That's one neighbor Sammy. I'm not sure if you're going to be able to do this. Airport on Casan Casa, Edipon Babisiana, and in Twin Nam Airport. Terminal also. Nanny Yanin, I mean the boy. There's Edipono. What he bought from Caribbean Coffa Coffa sent by. Terminal so. And in Twin and Nam Terminal so. Na, dear, why, and oh, sir, no man out to me. A jaw mum couldn't am no airport to a using an in none home. I'm with you. Airport to not. I'm telling an honor woman, you hunyana. In fact, be any jay who has his abobi and Timgo Ramunco. A boy, a jiji home, any pocket and Timco. Any baby, any pocket to be connanted and to so. To Nanny, only I can use with it in Nina. I said, a poor control. Controllers in the Hunsa be by catcher to Prince one day, 1990 stroke, the mobile will form hope, the copper moon in every answer. This is a disgrace. And I want to say, Yankobe bea. Be come once a man who come in here, a cratema. We will learn our own, and so sappy pepper. I'm also a strange animal, as you be, and a tree and one will be soon. To any crack or copper man, so called a coffer, some of the other. We can have 1 year, so say, and then they pagan them one and another. That's no bigger. Soon, them must have wanted to go over here, then three free women will pee no one over. Name Yasufi baby. Oh, for here, one of my dear. Ain't you strong and didn't you want to say why? Shoot and kill some more in an uncle for JJ Oma, you know. That's one more in Crusher, won't be a tear. Then a papa near the mug form. 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Tiki ya kani suwa titi ninyi na, say adibi ya nana, it's shameful, and you cry. It's shameful, and yet, baby, I can't. I could do it. Yet, one of more women and when you're terminal sooner and an airport to near you, media. One, oh, media. Me can send you a native prominent people for be a wound you, and nobody among for you, and to be a slow cross or overcome myself. Will be a slow. Need now, politic and tante, I will gun a memo. Sanna, be you can tell me. It may prove to be out. Sanna will be a catcher, sir. Sending an honor. A woman's uncle for confirm. Sir, policy in for woman, no media, no dear uncle for. And no major woman, no num cramem, baby, omit me for no moco. No man drew the airport. Terminazo, every brave baby sent it, then choose in the general. I found him in Sifo. Hey, I ask more.

0: Customer has successfully obtained a refund from a Chinese mall outlet after claiming he was sold a rubber mattress instead of expected materials. In a down, the viral video no kwa bitu mwuna abanti wa swa na adia sa adia fa totro sa adia fa apradia nwa wa swa wa se he maa mfamisi kana mwa njima ya kibibisi kurumi ha kofone mpase mtino ya refunda mana the viral video no share on May 20, 2026 has sparked renewed public concern about what? About alleged use of unapproved materials in mattresses manufacturing. Bon, on ba en wa fon no de brain. O mi no ma fon ko an no de brain. Ko so mi se no, bibi an ni adwuno. No. Eti e hwe ni ba. Na no na ka no. Ka na standards authority. En no ma ko hu sa no mo nyina no company no. Ko hu se ba ko mo ha se. E de credit atum. Sa na yesa mu yo mu. Sa mu de credit atum. Na won ti mi. Em provide bibi et semina. quality met a normal for me idea. I see a true to Nunyamu. A very dangerous address and worker. So development comes. I mean, a recent crackdown. Ghana Standard Authority for no and worker. Yeah, Junyua, Sir Junyua G mattress and working once a seven for foreign dinner. So it's all good. Umba, and no more intimidate one crumble and a Uma a year a crumble. Because Umba has a punishment to be an hope. Punishment to be an hope. They come was the same thing also Chinese. A company as well, did the asset. And they were they power and also is still in power. Children say, Gana, a canon, or so betray power and internal. Also, Adam, who may be as every baby, or dear same baby, or dear will reform and watch your power and where the inedima. Ah, just what in same do I now say? Tuntum for car, in the palm send rooms with me here. In the first place, in whom such an is born, they don't respect black people, is whom, sir. No way, you boy, I'm a coffee aba. Much so, no people have come to beat you or boom, been a dead mammy, a chap. And in a video, the customers and our friends recount how the buyer felt, yeah, cheated after purchasing the mattress from China Mall. Oh, I'm sorry, I told myself, baby, I could talk. Buyer, okay, why had your pass with the time buyer? The boy was me from Bobby, Mr. Lucra, Mr. Rosa, and never could be you, and then they do a firm seeker, home firm seeker. No. We are saying that. I said, I'm not a bar. Because when you crown, I'm burning your honor. Nature say, oh, my dear, no. I say, oh, my mother. Now, I say, oh, my dear. We'll be contrary if you go as oh, more. We'll be a woman, no man, I fake. Contrary no more, ha. A fake. By a fake swamp. A fake swamp. It is a mean, though. Eh? Standard board, as one boom, my dinner, say, no, nay. I'm sure I didn't.
1: The echo swan, I know ain't I. Have a listen, you see a bit of TikTok for me, one of my guy, I could frame me so I could talk mattress. Or China, a woman robber, Nibi. To Sremia, remember, na young coming quaginis come on. Tiasi, you do office where the manager for Nakasa. No more so met here, said I may action a crowd on him. Then do ye receipt to chair manager for any receipt in ye. To you receipt in chair manager for the bidding, I'm said I last room about the mention. I'm no more pressed than ye, on me as an awaiting yammer. Tia say, and yaji are oko. And yaji boys are no more doing which in Tia, my discaramana, in yaji are on a so or chriscan, scan the crown and into our talk, you be a fabram and could use come on. Bye.
0: So, Tiana, okay. Till the Biaco purchases Bibiana, my receipt in here. It's occupying receipt in the economy is written and. 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Only Chinese, you slow. Only Chinese from come some way abrofo. Your honor baby be. They say, Lebanon for you, who must be abrofo. You've been in a banter can was seven. That is serious. That's serious. Son of a no woman, you know. It's serious. But who a weak leader would do any man. Son of a woman, you know. Son of a woman, you know. I say, I'm here. And I'm why. Okay, you're going to want to cut them some of the money.

I'm going to go to the house. But have a listen to this, Nana. And Ray and Ness and Fono, the tennis, the Dumba, the Benjamin, the good as rooms in the part 300. A bus and an Emadry airport one, just only a single person, Nipa Bakupe, and obey a woman's Obiama. Who was that African? Obiama. Oh, Williams will be a bagana, could be a near to be a baby. San Nagriano, and Timmy Menko. Who be a mo? Just one person, one on Quan or a day. Why an agent zero into a better town bagan and mum, and what kind of old cat and summer? Oh, so watch us only one of 300 returnees, you know, turn up for evacuation from South Africa. Just only one person. Who mark on a train, at the Brenner Baco, at the Brenner Co, one more hilfer. Woman, you now be a man. I made a mimi how you say, some one may. Saturday was on Uncle Fuzzy say, and yard, dear, said, dear, campaign, or more campaign, xenophobia, no, I saw be uncle criminal, and yes, just one day being woman, Omoha, no, must support no, must have a view. How are you going to survive? Depend what my age, mamma, nay. They said they will treat you. You are still alive. I'm here, maybe you cry, could see. Afa wa fira on kwakura no enti bra okroma aso do ma okroma which is a government no aban homoden government na at least aban homoden enti so ma e tire no ma ya mfa problem bi a ma ya government say oh na Ghana nko football ho

And then Kenya won as his woman, and Omuda. Come on, come on, come on.

And this country and the case, no, prosecution closes case. Court gives accused 3 weeks to file submission of non-case. And the Dahon, I can't hear you, and the prosecutor of you, is why you say, which is guy, and why just gave you, and there will be a scattery, and will be, and there train and grain, all from grain, and by us, I'm sitting to cry, I mean to know. In your cigar, and no more passable. Then I want to share though. Intention and you made me catch it all. Woman said you ain't me, said the bear. Sicano, Omoka, which is can be a good bottom. Train system crano and numb and number land is one crane to me. Was Mokaka, yes, sky train and numb sro. What about them? Cat train at the coffer sro. The sro cry, you cry on the papa and the walk with an asadium. The pango who is adding cross and mim, then I'm go through and I'm interfering for. You bet. Because I say yes, sky train the crana. In the public rebuild, no more umber or cockatan side in the cra, a sro, a sa, no diaba, whom so petty I perform. Yea, near the end, near the end, we. Yea, the end of form. Only yea, and to mind you. Sky train. Yes, 200 million. Show, and econ, and econ, anti persecution in the try. Son of Monono. As Samoa and a professor, I know Christopher. I'm here, Confi, and I'm a former CEO and board chairman of Ghana Infrastructure Investment Fund. No, GWIF has brought his case to the close after calling 3 witnesses to firm up his case against the accused persons in the down. Did he ever case you who say, I'm 3 weeks, who so far the bride, you know, said the air can I

Arrested. The engineer also had a boyfriend. But the police said, "Oh, the police says no one was here. Me tell you, any bro. The engineer asked him, 'I'm crazy. Say, did you any bro? Now, he got any bread in there, you know? And what pump it? Oh, India him, you know? And what they will room? And they say pie. And he got to me. You're the cook, man. The boyfriend was police said, 'Good to one here, here, here. Hey, hey, me neighbor, Alan.'" Who did you any bro? Who boyfriend was say ya? Huh? India him bro, they will room here. We in America, you. Who did you room? I will pan you yogurt to me. Never say me. Yeah, all right, by and all. So, okay, see you, and the down. I love you, baby. Boyfriend, you're the commander in the abandon. You're a queer man, France and Cafe Dino. You're here, no.

tropakaya no se se Kofi Trump and Kofi Bill American mama on person better in Kurumu. I won't be in for Moko. Criminals and a film. Some mere criminals from American mama baby visit. They deport Womo, so I deport is no baby in corner. You know, so many African countries, so no my arrange. African, I'm going to Mungo. It's a bonny be African, yes, ever. Why, yes. The African country be an enormous services, Oma accepts Adian because of Pitala. The Pisca grabbing more, eh, Muniska, when I'm on for Nipo, we say. Say Nipana, so as to say. In Nipana, so to say. Near Eddie Agena. If you are GBB, I say, you can't a GB, and Crumby will be a GGB. You've been about Ghana, Memon, near Kamasaman, and Crumby will be. They say, Anifa, Sierra Leon, Omotanana, Sierra Leon for the right day, and no majesty, I mean, as I deportees from US, the Debu Mukrumu, and the Labia for Sujibi. Because in Yam, a day, a petalo, a money. Money, and a high Kurumo, Ska, Skans, Ska, Ska, Ska, Ska, Ska, Skantino, the piano, Bibiano, and Cofano, et me in Vinia. Ska, ska, ska, ska. But you 20 million, if any power we say. A corner, where we didn't know, so a deal within the bow groom. As we near Jay. Because you can't near Jessica Ned Naba. And I will kind of say, let us in Africa control, so I resist his uncle for being a Sierra Leone.

Obrani kwen mana na goodness na ba na opinion ne do ba papa papa. And opinion is na po you say nyae se mi dey bio. Aye white. We no kula hun no. Ba ko se no no me kan wasem no. Eh wafati o wafati a party a party a party. I'm going to say in a court of appeal. They say, I restore lances of GM savings and loans. So I bang, you know. And you can see, I can lances in view. And the bank is a yard, my kitty kitty kitty kitty kitty kitty. This is good news. For Parker Syndrome, you know. I bet. Fatty idea, fatty, fatty. Of course, I know. Banks, I'm going to see a cruise. I'm going to see a baby. I'm going to see a baby. Anyway, it will be a soon in it. I'll be as soon in the internal. And the Papa Cosindom is a court of appeal. I restore the lances in their manner. Say, when you're in lances here, you're on some age, maybe you're in the Dahon. And they wear good news. And my Papa Cosindom. You can't man, no, you're a grand American mamma, my cousin. Opinion is ever holding the coin of her. Huh? Rare Castro. Some America for the charge, you're born soon, and this is his charge. San Omitio. And they. See, I say, you be free. What? You have case, case, you be a manufacturer, need a better so. Huh? This is a decade ago. And this is. So, if you two are American plane, civilian plane, and one was this, you have found an old in America, go ahead, okay, 96. Who can walk in day? Who couldn't answer in day? Meaning our pressure, almost said to Cuba. Cuba, if I said to Cuba, so. And some American, I broke Cuba, as I say. Oye de kura nko omunya gasani omunya bibia de anko se se enipa huna na manunu no pressure ya de utum se se omus ansisi omu edabre ansisa ne maye democracy ene ya na ye mtano me na mde mo homu sme de me sme ye dia me ye communist ya what's your problem ya ma menyu na mo na asu dwuno ho e bi no el no aha ni sa america sa ma na fa se rubio. So you could be a Cuban, you could be any operator in the river of the Senate crew. Yeah, so if you could, what time I make a moment, this will be able to be around. You couldn't, you know. Now, guys, say, we did come a catcher. Say, our companies will be particular Chinese company in Ghana to me in a task in Triabi, woman to your task. You've been making you. It's a four companies here, yes, I do a task. Aviation in Accra, and your house in there. Yet to home shop, no. Home to you. If you are catching the day and queer, and say, in the park, crabby, piastas were gunning them, ca crabby, and you may be in fear. Ye can also so tear, answer no can say. I've been in last, you know, I'm sorry. Ya commasin, I'm a busana. I also a year, no. So come and drunk as Angasa would never a covet my fossil. Sir, a bricklayer for 1 month. A plumbers in the more years, seven as us. In my chess, a woman who can crow for so bit my task, Uncle Fono. He nips and him, dear no hope. And also, mechanics, whom car as had a baby. You say, Tinipa crabby, a treatas were gone a memo. Crabby, Omo treatas in Indiana, yea. Omo government employees, you know, and a company condemned could be a debia, whom would be a woman or debium so. Omo ye nyuma bebebe omo gujo mu pina mkachira won mesin fo hwan hwan mo ya excuse me kapin ta no hwan hwan omo nyina obi entertainers so omo so omo tiska pa omo tiska o fa no so omo ye nyuma ba kuma wa oji ya ni skani gunruto mfa nko bebe ya den na government no ntim en capture sa dia we ko e bituma fa so amu matua sika no even I can say four companies I assert omo fa en krama mo no. I want to attach and they come on. They've been a Chinese company, Ankas and Kasa, at the Ghana, Tas, Omutia. And not as your mutiana, so Mokoje, if it is a vite near you now. Minim, eh, a junk of food pass, or a Utimbo Bukrumpa, now Utimi and Nobisia, would you know how it is so? Omotas and a vite in the crown, a Chinese language near the entry. Yea, yet a Ghana, yet as Haniello. We have receipts, no Chinese, and a goose war. Woman language in this war. So, woman, you have a discharge. We'll be from the groom. 1 million, because woman names the ACT will groom. They are corrupt, and woman who groom. Some catches say, any pebbian, who fear any panaso, and ask why you be. Woman say, any power, no bar, saying what you into so bass, and also persuade. No, by no man's a gunner, no.
Nana, no nonsense. Say, ye tell you see a be you see, be you see, and oba, no friend who ye. But whom say a corrupt? Woman $10 crowns when ye now, working on autumn. And Tina, Nana, Oma Quadigi Tass and Omoko Yede, Yana, Omco, now Reverend Okojiji Yena, Okonaman 29 sent to an hour, no, I generally have bottom, no of Tom and Wokon. What Tomco? Baby be. I say, Vinny, can you? I did a hard juniper. Oh, and the four companies started for task, yes, aviation Accra, even American. Four Chinese, oh, ah, boom, in the town, Chinese, oh, but yeah, now, you couldn't wait my idea. Four Chinese owned companies have been started for various tasks, aviation by Ghana Revenue Authority. This is not the first time. Ababa didn't, no, he said no more than law enforcement in America. Okwa, omu tasa na receipts in gra, omu dede gra, Chinese language, yina waso. Language, yeah, na, ujuna wan tia siyo. Sa company, Strong Machine Company Limited, or Sprinters, or Rodun Sobe, Bino Company Limited, na, or YFO, and the GRA team detected that they engage in selective insurance VAT invoices. Ujuna wan tia siyo. English, you know, instead of English, you know, they issue in Chinese. You see it, you know, they receive it in Chinese language instead of English, you know. I don't know what to me as I did. When I tell you, Miss Adi, you know, they are crooks. Women of Ninja are corrupt. Too bad. And the Hono. It can only the fire crept in the trash as you. Tinna, you have much triano. And Tinna, much triano. Could be around to me in just us. When you make a GGBBA, a band when you scan out the ABB Ukrun. And to yet, dear, Mahamad, dear, would a Miss Mamia, Bosiana, or Besako Bubu Bio. Because he ever coin. Yeah, he said, because you were born. Sam, are you free? I am free. She said, dear, free hand, a bit of a cobo, can any intim cobo Bosia, because Kojiska free, I am for them to in here, when you call Europe. Bond one uncle Jiska. Omo mouse can be, she said, yeah, ya tear home from so, and she said, eh, free. Tiafe ni yoko, Eurobond, yoko, Eurobond in the end, your dear, Oko Giscana, a Europe is can, I say, Bibi, at a dollar, and I be Bissana, and own friend Eurobond, as a one yoko. And the Okako Giscan be, the way is a gin a gun a memo, and just get beer and cobbe beer, Tassana, and cobbe beer. The Padu doing in entry at us were gunnamum. Maybe I can do drawn into your task. And I bounce on who can cope with my fossil, which my catamo be at me to your task. Went to me, Huno. To say, you make a crabby. Ah, I hear government and no woman's house one. Woman quan de biao, woman de pacrona, no matria task, et tria tria tria tria. Ever no. Now Fritana, Obedrukan, a memoir, and the composing de mintria, task and mintria, which took room. But my old groom. Anyway, young queen, my dear, cause we're gone. I'm not open in a seven, walking on the mine and walking on seven. Oh, be a ban, I said, no, Pohano. Do my Cassian, no. Ah, do I am, do my hand, was in India, or Ben Nantia Finifa, Doma to Accra. Sir Mahama Mohammed to me, E. Accra, Kumasi Expressway, no, we do compete here. Obra fa for Mr. Hef is your ma at their bank cry. I think say ububo. That's my kind of sano. So in another Sunday say, when yes, so say, Mahama beat me equally. The son of a son is Sunday Masum. If you saw a more to move, say, and yet possible, say, Mahama beat my yet. So I crack my say, as personal. With my yet. Sign of a papers were training you. I mean, my interpretation. I could be wrong, but they were all kind. And the president of Bono Regional House of Chief, you know, the Mahin American, or Sajifo, or Siadia Ajimabedu, which was me, you know. And oh, hey, President Mahama, someone with me, Kwan, yeah, or Belfast for Miss Alfred de Hinfa, the Master Adia Bankai. Now, Penny, we are more of you, Swan and Tia Ma. Ni ama we chu na ma mo anante de hwe ni ye de okana e kwa na ebi yi yi ya na abuhu
It's a bit of history, no being in inside. Did you know seminary a chairman? Queer friend said, Haiti. Haiti for a bass and compass of the African Union. Yeah, this is a history. Didn't I know some demo? Haiti. Omo bass and person of the African Union because Haiti found the woman in some way. Omo ya. Pure Africans. Because I'm a voodoo near him and I'm to me. Hey, no one. They will be to do one with West Africa. Ni se ru anu yi person ko mbaga African Union ba on ba ye tene wo mo tene wo dan se African Union so dey for countries wo mo African ko a ke hate ni ba si ana hate for here dey o ga government na wo ho no ni African African for no e din sa wo so o bi bi am dey e ko so no so just good news eh and is it there na historical African American so is that why Muhammad Gaddafi no call UN? Because Kenya is a country of Kenya, and we are not going to organization, fund organization. We are more biased than you. We are not. We are the United Nations. We are chatting the Kutana. People be our whole quite a few more. What the team? We are many. Yes, room one or two. We are not sending them to go. Someone, yeah, na upa we the Kukuti be but the Muhammad. Africa, you know, and then Muhammad, the end of baby, Muhammad, the end of the second baby. Muhammad, we did the canning in our room, but can I come as soon as I'm to room? You're good, man. Oh, yeah, and I chatted and the Kutano was from some moon in our room. Yeah, but the camera catches a tema, a crowd, band, train, a horse, and a cancer, and so train a quiet day as a condition, a collar day of airway. Sa stray cattle I make come and entry and num crown. Tray no. And then entry. They say, Omo ba, and your back on the elbow, and entry near Sansusa no more ba. One will never be on them, and the train no more share. If any them catcher has a airport, net airport to pie daho. Huh? Tell Mark and also, not an entry in them so. Now you are also no. Then you mean a boy, Kakofas and by. Pene pese landia wa na meka se controller na ka je se e yes no na tana takakra na mo bi wo ho ye nkopa mo mansa ah na this is a disgrace. There's something wrong ni patun to be here again. Why na de mo ani a emo ani na meka mamu ko kuma se abantu so akwa e kwa mo ti se minsem na anantwie so na mfa na empre ko so na mha wo munyina na mko aso Om J Nam Gukwa Hunyana Ah Ye Even no and Timina Tema Akra no train and Namhono and so Kwashi a coffer by anno then Yamin Kwa and so go kofa asem de by. Eh asmo hm Hey Black man, your huna man papa po. Yeah bad news we are tina some kofuya n missi if trina de be our medium dear was dear kurubenia. Any infant jack round to me and she for you in a minute for me. American mamma, I'm making you. Could you try and put him in cabbage? Ah, Nanuya, Nigeria, neighbor, Abba, Unyaba, was young Massa, MB, graduation. I can't 2 days in a call, Yabuntu. Was I athletics, Utu America? Ubin to me there, Okoye, did the Indian seminar, company be a ho, one na, or your manager, or manager. Kwa nya kompene kitu wabi ya, ya bibi kitu wabi. 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Made a distance runner. Masa yetu ya mekana, waya kashia wanyinifa. Ya kashia at the car service center where he was killed by assassin. Who, according to co-worker made away with only 1,500. 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But what can it be? 1,500. Sir, I'm going to be. I'm going to be.
awere ho 2 days na oni abai e baba graduate angoma osu enyira ayekwa enoma osu enyira ayekwa awere ho so sad anka na mbwa enyo okay si jempen wakache se we ask for or we do we ask for enya se hey they catch we ask for mo me mo nyama nhu se eh sa america ni we ask mo na nche se we ask nyina ba sei atin sa me ne pana ya adwene what's a planet to one still can move on without united states si ne ka 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Three Mexican phobia, I say, I two more Nigeria, mum, Omid, I saw me say, yes, in the Bonnie bin Womnam, in the Bonio, I have a cost of 363 million. Yeah? I don't know, Mexican, and Omid, I have a Nigeria, I have two women. Miss Africa, you need be in any, as you would get much woman. And it's a down, yo. And down. Yes, no. Well, we are an American, saying I'm a Bosica or Bosica. Sammy, name me, yeah? Name an American, I don't know. South football or Brazil, and now we are a cast of my body. Minim, why? And Kofutian Hosica, sir. A huge sums of money, yeah? Neymar made just 1 hour after Brazil World Cup. Your friends were mobile ball, no. Sika won't you film? Minim, why? Minim go for and you can know. And even no more Vinyaska, oh yeah, Bibia Vinyaska. Yes. Opinion a missa. Send away a vice president, Mahama Tamana, the first Camino. They said, and call for the bush and phone their cajun says, Homo a sue hospital, not a missa Bediano. Any doctors were more efficient, any attorney general, and almost 20 million compensation. We shall find a come once more. Home here compensation free, Sanko for 20 million. No, so more young can I see 20 million, dear, say, because anybody hospital, hospital, doctors, any attorney general, only now, and I'm here compensation now 20 million. Wante waka masikana mwenye du. So, we yana abafom kwa yana abafom. But I hope, are you going to get this money, my friend? Nisapa kasa SK. Anyway, diyo mwaka nama. Mwamusu diyani ya kuya nama.

this American seminar, African senior leaders now, they speak with only one voice. The African Union is not a year, Juma. Kakra Kakwan and Sister Kotogo has also dropped the visa requirement for 1.4 billion Africans. It's a whole cover who are also visa BN Togo, no answer also, but effective. From today, I'm not say Togo for so yatum. The Africa is a country is in Lana, the Akan. He So it's a good news.

0: Ora nye kama na top top na na ukwana biya da fumbo kwa na wakana. 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Opende Frank, ubi biya na bosu mienko. 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Opende Frank. Biya da mkini na. Yeah.
1: Yeah, of course.
0: Yes,
1: I say, kind of Makanda, once now she will be American, you are seeing her, you are seeing her, you
0: know. When did they have you?
1: Oh, Sunday, Makanda, America, they will know.
0: Oh, okay. Okay.
1: America, they say superpower. Oh,
0: yeah.
1: America, you are the idea, you are seeing her, you say, Abu Biachi.
0: Okay, maybe I will watch you in the moment, but I'm not just saying, say, in the past
1: here.
0: Say, we are better now.
1: Every day. Survive.
0: Okay.
1: Yes, we are better now, but. No, for sure. There could be a music, and you know, and you did it more, a deal over the economy, who call here, baby, America, even crown. Yeah, and cool for much to coin, did pre America no more. And no Kogana. America has been existed. Be out of show to crown crime, who be shall crown America no back of a shop of coffee. What is it?
0: Okay.
1: What do you hear? We are on my dear way of one technology, just a more cool money to be a and a big opportunity for all. See, hey, my dear. Over, hey, my dear. For maybe me finish your book with a Viasimo.
0: Okay.
1: Also, send any panic can there, and then I just say, and I can oppose you, meaning that made him choose America dear.
0: Yeah. Yeah,
1: I'm not sure.
0: What's American headache?
1: Your wife, poor American, if you knew me as you be. You're comfortable with room, go infant on Baba, but umbo co infant. And especially, you know, more way I can see, over invention be brief, you more than about. Eh? The inventors will move through America, your machine, room. And then over Nancy Cross space, you move away, no more for Granapo.
0: That's what Muko Hilva.
1: Space one more for
0: time. Without them, no, the world will still be who they were. If you have better, also this idea.
1: Well,
0: in the first place, no woman who has a problem, Emma. woman they create our problem.
1: How do you know?
0: I'm on for take advantage. And that's how my catcher also one catcher said, woman problematic. Woman is how corona friend say Israel. That's my catcher. And you have for me, woman heavy as him.
1: Of our Israel, you must have poor Ghana for Ghana for Quatina Ghana.
0: Now, this is a chronogram for Quatina Montanas, whom I had, you
1: know. And then a boy of one
0: okay, you send me my catcher said they were a woman in every micro, Mifri Hako.
1: Yeah, of our Missy Uko Israel. You for no idea, she could tell money. Maybe new. It's all fun, and maybe I said develop you.
0: Samu,
1: yes, Uncle Queer. Yeah,
0: hey, how would you fool? Okay, yeah, what do you know?
1: Over cash on where would you fool? Now, drink a good woman on what the tiny we are see around. And okay, maybe I can cut corner.
0: Okay.
1: Almost Uncle Fu, woman ideas, brilliant ideas, but how they check woman every ideas, Uncle Samu could tell me. They say they can and came from the years in Kyoko's say.
0: Ah, where?
1: You were calling Papa.
0: Fine.
1: Wow, what did you say? Oh, my mama, oh, look, there are more have problems in the day. And I make us a Miss Moon say, oh, we are so much as a watchdog.
0: Yeah,
1: especially America for now. Ya hombe chepa e jai wi ashe ne sha o mo na ezo mu no e ja bi bia mo mu no mo ye ehwehwe o mai ne sha ka de bia ku bia chon ade ba ko enye ne omukro mu ade enye ne de o ka ho ashe mu se tu na obi atimi ko to bia okra o ka se o e ku bi o sisi a so mo sha de ne se no I don't know why I'm going to be you for chon ade ne di o mo nya pa but me nim ade ko nti o mo de o mo hu da da
0: yeah
1: a o mo su ti mo and now the papa, why he'll be our cassette. Young girl be on a nice old day, or born a brass a day. Or couldn't school crowd will be an answer. You'll be okay just like that.
0: Yeah. Oh, now, of course, we'll be as if trouble in you now. Dear, when you know, yeah. If you were ma. Enough, I ever, and not a reform of Babyana. Babyana, a court young man. And they are born over a vessel, young Boston, young Queen. There be it, dear Connor. I know I even know, Papa. I can't tell you what. And I'm kind of cutting a messenger, baby, a bro. The woman says, a buffo pan said. Cut a edge of Omo in Namakana airport to Nanama. They come against so many at 300 retainees and case a bugger and a memo. I was South Africa and say, hey, your brain government, the fine government is your mate. Got in the power 300. It do so many ever banner in the Papa Coupe. Oh, my canyon, I'll be up a baby affa. And I'm the Kamakaja saying, nay, a month I'm be America's government. Say government in Angele, he is in a government amplifying. And she can't ever can see here in the down. And a bit of history, history of a credible hole. Did you know seven the first female bank manager at the age of 25? Sam, I mean, on her first, what kind of memo? History of Ghana, Mamma Ho. Yeah, Verona. Verona, Cano, Edica. Oh, no, no, a first female bank manager. Ghana Commercial Bank, here come one seven. At the age of 25, and the old Miss Ojan was here, Officer Bia, if you ask whom we are sitting. Why old in trouble, who are not 80 and three so? Sure, 25, you might know what they know. Female bank manager in Ghana, one in the first, oh, Makola. Mama history back
1: home. Oh, sorry, I'm a tittoy.
0: Yeah, no, yeah.
1: Hello? Yeah, I'm set.
0: Okay. I am
1: called. Yeah, huh? Yeah, over. Nah. I. Over Sao Party, and go for a serious, Anna.
0: Ah, Party mu de hene.
1: O party MPP fu. Em se ye se de da bi am se omo omo won no ti da bi a court se mu ni nananti we an on be ya na. Sa MPP fu no.
0: Ah so om si ti ti om fa ho de so na sa.
1: Ah Jesus Christ. Wan ti ti mu fa ho de so. Ofa.
0: Om se an di se 48 om fa ho de so.
1: Ene kwa mi tie. Ene of how the tea of Ambacho Tia Samuel, who the head, and the tea another MPP in India. Of Onokra, there's a mutual move from Okako, she and DC for a home office.
0: Yeah, yeah,
1: and there will be turn or Cassassia.
0: Yeah, who's Adian? Who's Adian?
1: Turn or Cassassia, and your question, Pana. Who should be treated or found with you? Found you anyway.
0: Yeah, who's Abuan? Yeah, Okan.
1: Yeah, Okasa says, yeah, yeah, yeah, yeah, yeah, yeah, yeah, yeah, yeah, of our machine MPP party now, only leader here. One day, only leader. Where?
0: Well, but me and the leaders, is he?
1: Oh, yeah, of our way, we leader. Baumia.
0: Yeah.
1: Of our Baumia leader. Now we leader now, TSA will be king. That's a more check, Uncle Fonio, see a quachu beer. Your quachu beer. Mobile, the mobile cock or shit, or more, yeah.
0: Uh-huh.
1: Or more officer. Of our Oko Cassasimonia. And if I didn't answer, would accept me. Oh, because I said, why didn't you need to be
0: quiet? Yeah, yeah, yeah. So, who tried to peace me? Who did you tell me? Bane, and there's
1: a book of Cassassimoya. Near John and Namho, of a young and in Namho, Oko Cassassimoya.
0: So,
1: in young and in Namho. I'm not enough for Nipa Bain. Moda Mono, 77, Kofo, of a Obi, I had 12 bed Tiamua, and some way the right thing. I heard your moye. Of all the head your moye.
0: Yeah,
1: this is not a serious party. Of a woman, you're serious, Baku Cras, Uncle Fu, woman, you're serious. I'm telling you, woman, you're serious. Ah,
0: where?
1: Oh, me, I had 12 bed Tiamua. Tell me the fracture, and no man could ya, mamma. Number some more branded or party, mamma party near corner, ready, and what you are moe.
0: Passa, and I only the Bacasayo, only that's it. I say. Ana de opeso mo o concentrate ni se o munyi na ba ya ba ko ye nka se bia chairman Martin won a party and now why can the Japan party and as it no se se one party NPP and the o kachere nko fo nya so obi a emfa ne din enko nante enko ya de bia nyi bia se bia we ba mu ya de ni ba mu ya de one party sa no no ka na o munyi strong. Now, position woman to me, eh, day. Omo, Momma didn't say government or this one. Omo, a man, my dear, so would you be able to me 18 years? But it's an hour can be, sir. How about that?
1: Of a, and your money, they answer the better time. Among four, save you, why you be here. It's Yamra, I quit you, mean, I saw the can wash it. Rather than overcatch you, we say, look. You see, at the moment, you know, we should be more focused on Ghana for the more you try a bit to my mom. So, what you say?
0: Yeah.
1: Oh, now you know, I say, dear, you bet, cause you may him. I might be a very, very unpopular. So, what you say? And I'm going to say, no, I'm going to two foot two, and some of my cocky tank. And you go, cow, I said, Mofa, okay, you see. You see, a democracy and a freedom of speech in here. Over. And same beer and a worker. Sanity.
0: I'm sorry, I don't want the son of Domuno.
1: Debbie, over. See, I'm getting a side of my name for the book.
0: Yeah.
1: Over. The end is a idea of my name for the book.
0: Yeah. I don't want to know.
1: I saw my name right here, Juma.
0: Yeah, for sure.
1: I say, man, I'm not here, Juma. So, man, I'm not here, Juma, dear. I say, I never come. Now, I'm a person, man, here, you know. So, what you say? Maybe they are for me, who say, and mine, I'm a woman, you're a man, you're a man, you're a man, you're a man, you're a man, you're a man, you're a man, you're a man, you're a man, you're a man, you're a man, you're a man, you're a man, you're a man, you're a man, you're a man, you're a man, you're a man, you're a man, you're a man, you're a man, you're a man, you're a man, you're a man, you're a man, you're a man, you are a what you say? Who could tell me someone will come off? I never had their partners, your money bound board. They never had the power. When you be a car, go not into say. Oh, and up, a young quan or more, just say, a normal young quan or more. And I meanwhile, if I do the way everybody will be to Abama, one of the Abama, about the same, one of the two Abama. Ah, only a serious party of her. It means only a serious party. No,
0: so who is a woman message to be out?
1: Of an a message, Ben Omodiaba. And no message, Omodiaba and someone to Abama. So what did the video out there catch me?
0: Yeah.
1: The message I'm at chance oh there be MBB NDC for the buyer no. I want you about Timuntu about my no kwa na mati.
0: Yeah. If it's a be at your message baba.
1: Message be no mu biom with the baba. Message be pa na ko for the baba.
0: Yeah. Ba ko na working and it's a no mkrom say. Yeah, where sika dollar above from inflation above from as un ko for. About 2 million, I see. Go for me and the goy and throw on in on my. And there.
1: And your mom, Baba, and your Baba, Obama, and Della, okay, Omba, and even Umbe, I'm going to put you by over there. They don't
0: obey. Well, sir, Nana, so who your position there, there be our post will be here. So, Nana, I say, would you, my dear, so dear?
1: Yeah, but I say, who do you obey? I didn't obey.
0: Was I know? Oh, but what just said, I'm doing bomb with my tenant. I'm better my tenant, no man. I'll run, huh?
1: Oh, of a only beer no better any around. Sanko for we are in a tissuana. Petronia, the idea did do a bow, being a dollar, drew a bow. So what I say, Nina, you win. I never no move at any be around. Nobody. Oh, which me tenant no more around. After he had no back at his omo patch or no way as for Dennis Anoma no man. Umber patch all day. Eh, say no which me boom my money in your money, eh, a corner. You mo pa ne se mo hande o ma ne man e no an o mo hwehwe o fa o no an o mo hwehwe me de me de me me hu o mo no
0: ah yeah
1: o mo de mo tu aba man e no an o mo hwehwe ah o mo over me de me se o de utie ti o ma o de hwe me se de mo bi papa bi o mo de ba on board me mo bi papa bi o ma ka. And there be a distraction kwa. Now I mean, Oka China baby na kache. Ye chu unko fobi ma. Ye be kwa kwa shi obi party officer. Now we say ni pa ye chua.
0: Yeah.
1: Now Oka mwa se mse ye chichi obi.
0: And them.
1: Now the MBB phone umu wana. Umu kasha na umu kasha enye bibia. Umu ma. 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
0: Yeah.
1: Nana. Ube kasha anasa ube chile wajunya. Eni chile se chile wajun se nebe ya. So what you say? You have to criticize constructively, Ofa. And yes, if you are now okay, can't see me or Pibia. Yes, I need you. So, yes, I need you. There may be who, Zango for me, who be Bapa Bia, who could tear Ofa, Monsieur could tear a fenu marking, sir. Tama no more position, 2024, baby. Or no other car, sir, judiciary in India. Omoon is that we are government, oh. Who executive, you know, who interfere with judiciary, Ibia, or which I, you know, and yes, I'm the chair. So, what you say? And then the one has asked Baba Bacassi, a NDC for the heading, interfere with Omuni at a judiciary, and so. So, 2024 now, or no, Omudi assembly called quota, Omukodi, Omuko, as I assembly 1 day penny, DDN. And then the only one who said, well, who is how? And then this is Baba could be different. Why? Then the power adding. And you call your money there, fine. And call your money there, then it's a different story here. So, of a media, I say, Omano is some Musuma and Yadi Omoyana. Now, Omo party crash will be cry or no, a national chamber in all cases me and sat train or court. Then the power is among control about money. Just imagine, eh? Ofa, over 3 cases, you and a war no matter, see,
0: yeah,
1: Odi. So, the quack of the most one the most, any power was among control about money. We're a serious party, Ofa. A serious party. What are you telling
0: me? Yeah.
1: Ah. Obi an asemo wa ye din asemo ye asemo ni owu di ebeko se beko left se beko right. Ose se akoto abama no ma o meji o ma ye chairman of the party. Ofa we just imagine.
0: Well, so anything necessary
1: so abama ni.
0: Se se so kan bi kura se since o mu e fri abemo no. They lost a lesson here, you know, since we need PCB other. What can?
1: Now, when you offer, on your PCB other, I don't know, say, what's up with Johnson and Tuba man? Let me see, this is the time I sent Kanye, who died, you can now solve a problem, crave
0: you. True.
1: The same person said, John said, I'm to Abamanu.
0: Yeah.
1: Eh? Over Sandy Powell. And I may wish I said, they say, no. Say, now some need could deny some way near Buan of Fua. Over, you're Buan of Fua. I don't know the same one to Abaman, no more any day.
0: Say, I've been enough.
1: Eh?
0: Yeah. Say, been enough, Sammy.
1: But for a moment, you're serious, but. Only a serious party, bra. I'm telling you, for only a serious party. Do we serious and come by this time?
0: Yeah. Union to Miss Ombaba 28
1: Oh, family, and they mean Ombaba 28 and I guess I'm busy for now. They didn't do themselves good. My best sell mine or cry. Yes, I don't know. Yeah. This is any MDC for now, best sell mine or cry. Man across Sen Cra. And I'm a catcher, and I'd be a me two and this phone of phone, offer 2 minutes. Yet the mawa, also offer, obey to me, Eddie Dio, who they be, and I say, obey not to me, not channel, any age in a house, I had a boo of mine offer. No, a tea amount for the Umber Council. So, oh my 2 minutes, I bayo did too much. Now, if you were so by a day, I wouldn't tell you, on the Santana, the idea will be more on a coin, the Santa also back. Timmy, I say, any 2 minutes. Now you have to do a number, a bit benefit to crop for. So, and a bit my boy. I say, the 2 minutes, now I'm in this idea of a. And they acquire way by our no quen, San Osobaco. So, and Tiweno, almost so much opposition, I don't wear bra mobre. And his own best of bra, ya the papa, of a ya the papa. So, my gunner, we here on this table gunner for ye. We all know quite the offer. Ukoye campaign kwa umre too much biasa. Ofa unia miti.
0: Yeah. Ah, okay.
1: Wamse na nabuzi answaba. Emani kasa kakra.
0: Yeah. All right, kwa nima ano. Na bondi ya suwe nino. Kwa chese wuko Europe memwa. 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Sese amani tisu wa Europe papa papa. It's our double home. Min mad chrome and took room Europe European phone. So I didn't have a hope out. So I've gone in the ano. And it's safely near, you know. I'm say a baho. Tiana. Oh, no, maybe I know for you. Even the echo was no. I acquired mana, so I've jetted in the debate of bones every so. Then it's the first woman to a task, been a maker's task. Aviation echoes were Ghana memo. Chinese phone come more no basso, mattress, only yes, on Indiana, a mattress synthetic, a yin, material rubber, and only a year. How could that swap? A magana phone, a yare, whom see, only a tree, a yakoda, and nobody in the bonin de gumu. She said, no one be a more yet the bagan and piano at the phone corner of the brain, and at the down on basswa. A so mature task is where to her homes woman to ya. Omutas visit near Indiana in. Chinese language in the woman instead of English, you know, as you anti in Hundi in Tao Kumbasa. Tinin Yaso and Oho, Yabo Bonin Yaso. I'm also only be 80. Tesla, you caught your name. 20 past the hour, half an hour, how about you could do any other banner? A penny busia, no way. Jabusia.
2: Ova, with yes. You.
0: If you have a corner,
2: Chris Adam, your hoarder.
0: Very good.
2: Just idiot. Yeah. There is no complaining.
0: Yeah. Yeah. Some of the boss will be winner.
2: Chinese. Ah, Monsieur Caramiron.
0: Chinese for a conversation. A business is all morning, no. It's a no more the bagan and Indian inferior fake. No man or the bar, bank of what Totten Ganamo. My dress in a year at the Benin Anna. If you can know, Sank of way, Jawa Moa, don't the bear, woman, we ain't you, woman said Jansen eating. Fake noma, pass was a nom de abagan a mum. Let's see, Tia and an Indian and two for moon nom ye. Tasso drew her moon to ya. And noma pass was a sir. She said more, and a gun and maybe one woman didn't want to wash one dear if in the grass or the abba, or be general fan, or better crow every day. And I could be ye did the chill of my for Musulu, and oh my dear woman, no man, a tree and a candle corn baby. Yeah, Eti, and ya more no war on no man will be a fake no man quantity at Trenton home. What are you saying about this? Saying I'll come from home,
2: Wede mchire mi nyana mi nyana mwoso. Wede ya ya ajwen chile. 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
0: Sa.
2: Wede me nyana ajwena. 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Komu ba ukuru mwa nkenya de bonio. So China for bow crew and Kenya the bonnet. Now, any pana war ban, a jumana war bayen, or bayen rules are woo here, and answer what the honor dear neighbor. Yet if you be brave, say, and my yen united, and I say, would be any send your my coach African, you know, a different.
0: Yeah.
2: Be by America, a different. Dear co Europe, a different. Nana, maybe I'm say 2018 and 2008 and 2007. Me kofa backpack. Say, come here backpack. Na after na bus wa Ghana pa na umu school for the usual.
0: Yeah.
2: Na me here say me Febi. Ana me here say me ko US. Na ma kofa market no ho. Na me ko US in the backpack na wo ho na aye $10 that time. Na oba ne ka kire mi se obete mi so na ma fa firi ho mi tododo de ana mi se mi tododo pa na so ka beto so nana ye ntia mi twa ticket ko hwe Los Angeles lenses ni am kwade nam ho nyina mi hu China fo ne ma e wo ho no nana is quality be ba Canada ha no e be hwe dollar store ne ma e wo ha ne de ho de no e ye quality than a ha de no
0: right.
2: And then we decided to say, Befa backpack in the China, Namu Bikasa. Said the depending in our moment, Jenna Kwanwam from Bogo Boys in Ibu, the same. Nanam Kofa container barco. Backpack or the mammy in our garbage.
0: Uh-oh.
2: A dear, a year last quality crab, but ultimately charging me barco. That time, let me to be $5. It will be $6. It will be $3. Not just our cousins are garbage in Kwa. Land top bag in Yina, maybe Busa quality one or the mammy in Yina. And that's how I'm saying, call you as it me too.
0: It me too, yeah.
2: But me, yes, I've been fan of China, Nana. Continue what the mammy call you in Yina garbage. If you come on my continent or catch them, say garbage, or be a bit more room, or a buyer, you know, maybe go home, but to move your movie and name room, so acquaintance and in Mura, the
0: man, up
2: in Mura, and was a samame. And I may yes, a member report on my Chinese. If you have a frack one, one Febby.
0: Sure.
2: Now, now, open fraud, pa. Omo ye ni wiase a omo kan okora e Chinese
0: yeah,
2: but opo be biswa.

0: 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What the gun and equal to her, or we call Jessica enough with judgment and the amount of said into a hole. And this a gun of four complaining, some mattress in a yard, and yet none happy. And it how many times in a safety you for a company pair company back penny and the identity who's a bed now more air your crown, or more cool chat I could to be correct to chat more share a dear womb. For a blackboard for no one yet. 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
1: yeah
0: and Ghana for so na ye adwuma wo ho wo munim say ade na mo ye ne nye enna musika na adwuma wo ni enti obeye ne say ade ko market and profo we actually say ye drop home use one no na ye mfa Ghana de ne mra enti so we obi ko to home use one na I had the money. Me have two brand new bedroom, my basement, a garage. Say, yeah, me and you see. As you saw the Kogana, I am my own family. I said, yeah, oh my, and the Ghana, no, and you know, quality, the Wahano. And the Chinese, your mobile marketing, no, a yes or mobile, but at the same time, and I was here, show me.
1: Yeah.
0: It is your be business for Ghana. Yes, we buy and we are no. Okay, welcome to Ghana to open the business. Name your standard in here. So one to me and me, this is standard in the air. Your mom has his mom around the company. No.
1: Right. Mm-hmm. Yeah. All right. Oh, what is happening here again? Yeah. I don't know how.
0: Omon Twaba, a son say, ya ma kwaya ma company nama. But I do muyan gana no nana and yet in me an any mom de bagin yinano. A fine fake one.
1: Yeah.
0: A fine fake one. Me omu de bem me no ne di me. You go fine shampoo, the same thing. Container me no is the mamma and equa.
1: Then I'm much more risky power because I don't know. Would be the brown, wouldn't you say what the quality in the brown? I said the old brown. You never know.
0: Certainly, who said, oh, velo China, how are one must see ya straight enough? And to know by GD, sir, I didn't any pan the sack of me, and none of me who obeyed you, money, sir, own to me find the bonnet, no, all report to an answer, sir, own to me find the bonnet, bro. I to obey ye.
1: Obey
0: na hefa na one akoroporto no and then na yenya company na wo ma ye insurance e ya if the name and when ya quality a the insurance for one be gina ho e do sika ma na so be make sure say I no dey bread wo no eye ah om e be sisa but still I no ya won profobu ho still am ye but na the main here na say dwuma na wo Ghana ne de I was say for drug board for no na say drug board for mo Ghana e hwehwe standard for Ghana for ni here.
1: Uh-huh.
0: And you know, some provide them again, yes.
1: Yeah, because.
0: And this will be any. Uh-huh.
1: Yeah, because no more would be the almost fake, no man kuwa. No more bass was unkuwa. They all more who ran in.
0: And
1: then you look at. Go. Now, you said, yes, yes, a cruise goes from shop, no.
0: Yes. And the air gunner follows soon to be mere shop, when be. Aye de no munye sika be bia shop no. Aye bank loan ya na o majejie. Ana wo moye. 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

0: adwuma ho for 36 years o adwuma no mo ye mattress o start end as na na se o de dia we ko police ka so ko to machine ni bia ko Ghana e kwan o be fa so be bia kura no o ntimi
1: yeah
0: so dia se let me be from your adwuma no wa ye long time from A to Z.
1: Oh, okay.
0: But then they can say them because ah, from the start to end, the quality a woman in our winning machines a woman in our operating. But can you imagine say Oko Ghana say, who could tell machines in the crack where Ghana for Bajuatu? Anyone to?
1: Oh,
0: now we are standing in Ghana for
1: quality near idea on Bajuatu more. This time,
0: then the quality, no, here na been your sicker, and your beer. Every credible baby a mattress, you cry. No, well, who is a gun of winning a mattress and walk to Winnicic and walk to machine or number and walk off a beer day. Nanka machine, idea, your robber near the idea, the workers know one woman again, yes. Only again, yes. They should complain it long time. And in your first time, one, I didn't swear sister making. Would have here, Opa, ma who bear 3 weeks and now. 4 weeks be. Obekwana company no wasabi.
1: Oh yes,
0: because we know how Africa fits here.
1: Yeah. Say be na mekana. Yeah,
0: correct. Why say won't you tax?
1: Yeah.
0: Sir.
1: I say make say won't you tax.
0: No, we can't tax, sir.
1: Yeah.
0: Mhm.
1: Me need the okay won't tax.
0: I don't think won't you tax.
1: Yeah.
0: I don't think won't you. Because when you go China, probably be a juma who won't follow Chinese government rules. You don't mean for no more taxes.
1: Mm.
0: But then you know, mobile Africa, yeah, or move if you follow your tax record. Now, yeah, yeah, the language in a man. See, yeah, the language in cross, say, English language and Chinese language. It's nothing that wrong. And you're wrong, say, because you're what you're saying, no. So what you're saying. Name must see a dear language you go enter the Biania Cassa. The language Beliano, a bonkrophobi.
1: Yeah, banana.
0: Because Uko Ghana, the same will be a Cassa or Cambro from Kwan. And she said, attack, I say, or no, no, or no, no, no, no, no, no, no, no, no, no, no, no, no,
1: yes, I mean, to me, say language barrier, Binner. A woman tension, no. Woman said, no, yeah, no, yeah, corruption, you know. Well, 2 hours ago, I'll bring you be our barber, Jessica, and I'll say, oh, you're in the near floor. Then I don't be in your honor, and so more Ghanaians here. Oh, interpreters, oh, no, me, Germany. I didn't know, oh, my receipt, no, my Chinese language, no, me, Gusro. I did about it instead, so. English in our honor. It's a mimi, you could got me more China, mamma, come the English in Bogo. Such an easy. Who could China, how? Such an idea and Bogo. It be above.
0: Yeah. Yeah.
1: The word is intentionally no, my header. Chinese and no woman yana, no woman to me, a woman cabal of a fat to me, a table of no cra. As well, on Pesabi of
0: Bacana, woman yana to me, chill a cabal of only one more.
1: Yeah.
0: Woman yana to me, chill. A cabrofo, but when you're not going to say obey or be cabrofo,
1: so I heard that
0: would you mean? I
1: said, oh, I heard that. Say, be a wanted. Bonnie, no one to Mindra.
0: So, what you say? It is our tax, you know, more Canada, Ghana revenue tax, you need the I mean, Nidabias and becoming so we are the most weak, only a bogus, only a weak pa. Say, and you may work Ghana and the Biano. You ain't too high, busy, crazy, a tax, an idiot. Nana, may there be a man, Cassa, Ghana, no. A bay, idiot, and your pencil. Just see a new beer, the cuckoo drew, and son or man, or to me, I'm an upper enemy. Because who to me could be a company. Now, own 3 hours, yes, who 3 hours cannot, or tax, a united piano. A do ha, you open our deco, so I bought car, so I had there. You be a no answer could trees cana. Say, oh, are you okay? To a man, dear, one man himself, Africans in a corrupt, into a mobile home, feel good. Sans, oh, when you're quiet that day. A yes, I near man. So I say, into a year. Mhm. Well, yeah, yeah, the old man, bear 1 month, tobacco corner. Not what you man, who go suit and no, did the same material, and I had it. eye jise timemfo na sole ere ekoho na mo bi a wakoto bi bi anom ka chese wa wakoto bi bi anu return back a from bare 3 months ni na omuntua woka anka be ombesua bi bi wo
1: o se e bi de ko
0: so dia se
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0: That's it. 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
1: Sure.
0: Na omo ye krom hi anka since wa sha si so ya wa wo die fi se I did some my bia no anka you dey pay you back
1: yeah
0: ni across company no won ko ye hia no
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1: in ya no
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1: oh yeah. For sure.
0: I saw the paint to feel when you know we breed it.
1: No, what's that?
0: So, well, yeah. That, oh, Ghana Safe Board, no, one word, you may you. One word, you may ye, essence on back what in our office at Tanafon, so sano, one word, you may ye. Because paint is a free China banner. When you do baby, I am Yamshimu, because my daddy, one quality no hope, but one will move from Africans. No.
1: Yeah, and there's a
0: problem back on no. Oh, but many spies can say, Uncle Tad, you know, quality of a one, or Boko Horse and say, what you know, air for. And in your moment, the free China bandaging, I mean, or Sabbath in nursing form. None Emperor Boy or more troggles or slippers, your more troggles over the bagging in a gun of way. I can cancel with the end of cry, Papa saying, woman. As a gun and you who said a free China bank with that container, when you're or Boko Koto,
1: sir.
0: Your problem about Africa for you facing, you know, and because I manufacture with the whole African in, you know, you're well less slippers than everywhere. As I didn't think you're carefree China. What the upper or mom go for free China, no more slippers or no. Google here, the coach, what's your individual, sir, and your big companies behind you. Woman who says, you can and to work on machines or my building or my piano. Small family piano mako ye be no more about Africa,
1: yeah,
0: but no. Because when you do Africa, a besa. And ye good ye job na ye yen wana a boy no ye guno and they see a coffee free home use, your family be home use.
1: Yeah.
0: It's a coffee free China badger your home use. Look at this. Me and Makunta ye bin and say, me obeyam papa bra minam say, oh, mwang years in Ankas and muye juma, who show some best spending by invest in a jumani. A dear what dear benefit, a dear and time from the Chinese day. Washa 3 months a better take. As a gun and neighbor hotel.
1: Okay.
0: So that's it. And your man, I can't hear woman on board, crew man, American. Woman, you help us. But we didn't want gross or take advantage. Like a galam say, you're too good to say Ghana. You're too good to say China for too good to say Ghana. I didn't know uncle to go a galam say, or honor a hand on to galam say. I didn't know world to galam say, or China. Not Ghana, no, but to galam say. You see what China crowd want to be find your peculiar friend group. At your bagan and your besay ensue, you're sure near my way high and no more yagans ye. The whole nation with the Africans. And to one of the open crew, Master Mekan, and your good advice and your good business, Beba, but we do one gra or one Beba warning in your corruption from Guan or Master Song will be go.
1: Sure.
0: The genuine business may be in Hua, obey your said Jumaya or the mattress here, a brave community obey. On yet. And to move your quality standard, and I, you be here, and be a day. And the bubble man, since obi aba ya na yenhwe the value for quality no na Ghana for trogo so na eto jana we dey meet makara na wo ka bibi fa MPP for ne NDC for na 2028 ni de e depend ni pa NDC for de 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
0: 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When you have money spending, then your money true, your true money good. Or by your president, 1 month to cry, no free to cry, 4 years and across your money service be. Oh, who here now? Oh, who here? Me to me, the industry been on both sides and it be. And I will share with you, we call parliament in Anria. Oh dear, before 4 years, no be free son. Go any property, baby, a war, no go share Diana, and then you're in a mess.
1: Sure.
0: Now, then I may share MPB. I say, I don't know, Chrome of our castle, obey a crown, what to cry you. Elia, what do you find? Obey a MP, no. And one was a sign of men in a free, a in the one or the back, cry. Or lose you, your crown, as I say, what's here? Nipa we ye be ka 4 years am na sa ko back to the village you haka se yentu abama no na oba obehwe wo ba first na hwana no tin wo mini obeto na wa cross obesi danu eno ana no enti mi tumi ni de about 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run the country no, nan ye the best.
1: Hey. And everything
0: I've
1: front on one thing with home can say I get to miss out. To say
0: a your policy. I obey to me the atom. Obey to me the yeah
1: to me.
0: Yeah, free sir. Yeah, free sir, constitution now you woman. And that's more parliament. Well majority. It is a thing, say, I near my question. You hear two parties are. Why we should not say, I said, I was a waiting for my tomb. I know, but first, rules, no, but first, then you know, was starting from national chiefs, you know, was starting from my own campaign. What is that? See a drink at your barber to us, Rabbi Yamay. What is the Babumia? A barber Yamay. Nana, a cool for the two if you can't hear the idea of Kobe be a dinner. When you hear a task per money, a moya, overcome hospital and park press. When you have been here, Sika, yes, but it's secret, yes, but one of Pataka Kuvan. And we are banner, you're Jeff Quining in Anna, car converted in a name, secretive one of Pataka will be the other. The age I would read will be quite different. Unk one honk one dollar, unk one honk one Jessica Craft. Then to say, yes, spend this car for Kuvan for it. Former President Kofo, your best spend this car in our one horse. For what?
1: Yeah.
0: So one government was to so say we will free sooner said they may be say yes you have voted three different person no aba na na me to me in the young one central government and this young people na na why
1: well said
0: they will make a case and can you meet you
1: no the oche is a call referendum one want to imagine how make us awesome
0: young go maybe in the cabinet you might be to so say we banam lose a fine and call the next time will be the baba that will be to me to be fine with this.
1: Yeah.
0: Some minister na industry bi no mobile. Kesika afa wo mo se. Na kasami ji wa se Sam George abegina ho epese wo kire se kro ni nyina ya ne dia. 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A security person no otua ne ka 200 Ghana a month, 250 Ghana a month. Na na. And to wait, woman, I couldn't even know. Because we'll be here, we say, Chrono, dear, a idea, woho. A dear fellow corruption, oh, see, I'm sure I see a display, some profile, or more fessicate, yeah. Woman, better home, when you add almost a betrias will be at him, say, when you did. 1 year wrong with that. As you see, care for one's answer. 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
0: 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And jump before a campaign. And quasi end, you know, and this is for more trocandia. Name of Nipo Modern Babano and a bachelor 2028, you know. One very many. Sinner, there be a makeup sister woman, crime about whom you had in home by Jim say room. Number will be MP before Sabbath transfer the air and in an animal. And this is for no a bayadine. A bayadine pint, you know, and another bit to my canoe. A boo one as a bema, best to us after.
1: You have been to us. Yeah, but another man besides said, they are tax and once some cousin said, so tear, and if I are claiming I'm cutting you to your taxi, or Ghana Mermon. They say, yeah, they were in a government in which my near to my capture, Salmania, bricklayers, you know, plumbers, and no more, and a painter, no one who will be bringing me obedient to your task. Even an unnamed abanti didn't come up, was a government in JBB. Government in Cabin of us, and then you can't want some. Woman who quite bit my first woman. Uncle for it, Matriatas. What do you say?
0: Media to me, dear, I dare also my yan and say. One more chassis and thing a mother will say, Obia or your contractor may see me be a register. Obia or your missing painting on register. And to a while now, your Juma, they can come and ask you a certificate. And to move with a certificate in us away in Yama Womwa. It means a Ombecho. The first one said Ombemboko, Ombefano, and answer on the castle crew ready stands and up to our Jumanoso. Sika would jay away, yes, Jumano. Immediately, Omba charge with a tax right away. And to move for data Bimra, app Bimra, a year would be our register the business. Sir, we have been quite register every business. Now, Saturday, no register, and you're so simple. Now, we have a file number for business. You know, you say, I had a business, be a way, be a new code.
1: Sure.
0: We are buyer and seller, we are different. We are contractor, we are different. Into common trust and common planning. Into sir, and you're my way in a couple more. After you know, mama be at 3 months to 6 months and obia and 5 months. Easy way to deal in the app or phone or crab it to my head. It's anybody register we are now when you're not on your good phone. So, also at the same, the crack the crowd, you have an assembly. Who is a medium register, baby? na me kofa ada phone se me dey register e ma me kwai unim za phone me phone se me dey apply job bi kura na se job no ma me code bi na se me timi opi om page na me apply a me kwai ada phone na e ma me kwai e school for no buy me e face say you nipa enti no me go back to taxes and you know that is the best way I'll say aban ti gum se se no me every company obi o tonya 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
1: yeah
0: enti se who expect it so high from now or mutual how or mutual tax? No, a bear dinner. Name of so will be to your tax a bear 50 Ghana a month, 900 Ghana a month. Now, obese to one won't piano and only pain and what Ghana from. It's in the part of one piano, your chin or see your money to your more. That's what call home jail. A bus annual or bear an agency or send a tax city also to you. Now, let me tell you. Before no me yisi kakura firi me juma si kemono. 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Inti mi tax is my first choice ha. Awasi mi tuya. And then, because I mean, no one free what they are now, if you must argue me. So, what I say, they mum, so we'll be to your tax now, no uncle bank, a quadje, sir, registration in a on your baby, a bit proof, you say, or bank accounts. And no, see, can't be. Or find a bank accounts on Kahu and sign what to me, a fairly forms. Not meaning you know, proof, you say, Ubia or bank accounts or Ghana. It is a wotian wotria true to the mobile, you know, a verboa, my data, a verboa. At the same time, and also a creative job. Then a problem can create winning. The moment you have before be so on monitor, see care, but no one also be found one of Yeska. And they make another say. Ghana for your prophobia, no creative job on being a German. No, a far who be boot your man, no more to do more. Any mercy for an assembly or more numerous cancer that also be real warm. And your phone also machine you. And I'm not going to say, Edra Baini, Mitria, Mikasika, my dear, my contract, and you be a or your Juma Mamia. You know, the calculator, Miss Berma. Also, besides, I already start. Was saying, I'm suit to your tax. Avenue your new assassin, I knew. Now, say, a juma we in our wonder, a sa, Ghana, EB, she shows us a tax in there, and two this kind of my woman. That's our first one, Roku Tiani Ope. Omun to me, and some.
1: Don't carry.
0: Be mercy, Nino, Sika, what Giano, and you've been will be your chef at your office. Oh, Nana. Oh, but to me, 2 weeks. I can move 3,000. As well, take Chrome your crown when you are sense card.
1: Sure.
0: 1 month, you'll be to make him. But I didn't know Muntia tax. Because abundantly, any foundation beyond my woman, I said, I was so much equal registration. Because I'm crophone, I'm about to down, stop working here, the other, so I permit you for. Womu crack or crom or home question, but sorry, qualified and answer registration contractor certificate. Why ready say what you man? But you know, a one no master pono.
1: Yeah.
0: Unqualified. And Tibema, one more Mako school, no Mako KT, I know Mako Sia contra, I down what you man. I want more ready sano. What would you man about Kosoro? No, Monsieur, I sure must say, or meet my friend, Nipa, or meet your come on, almost by a human. such as it yen shas yen free ho. Onse babumia nanse waya last you waya can pick as a question tax, minimum tax a year or neighbor Ghana and 2026 in 24 no lose you know. Ne kan agenda no. 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
0: 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We are doing the budget. Was so what in some of what radio so ye can yina what it na offer. But when ye can a seminal, na walusu, oh how pain at ye. On the nan me can say muka say what it but and yanukre a yanukrepa. Why any people working yina what them say or winny pet and near you cry, no I shouldn't do massy. Taxpayer na ye can was anana a bebwapa. 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ɔsɛ register obiara ɔsɛ register. Magazine for no more year fit of winning in an also be any registration code.
1: Oh, yeah.
0: Oh, be so can you? And yeah, my secret be dinner boso cano. Won't you attack so? Oqua boso can one magazine one one. Could you engineer or does any aqua crafra brochure our dear ban? Would you have more tax? But to bedroom Ghana, dear, or 23. So would you meet my dear 5,000? At dear back of 5,000. Next one to your home tax there. Not better than one who said a quana yenima or no, a better man upon him. From magazine A to Z, our Sabano, what's the Biamacaja say? A crano, I choke with the corruption. I was saying when we see different district, bigger taxpayer revenue office. Now, I want to hear the biggest one. Data is working. I have been monitor all the Ghana payment taxes every single day. But Africa still has any data. It will be able to know what inflation is. It's so simple. I can say, Kabana, what will be our Kotuanua? It depends what you answer. You remember the security, Obenyan 4x4, Obeto Gas, Obenantia. Oh, when you did not say Jumayanu and Unqua. There is no change you come from Omedi a Jumani Show Monsano. Also, be any idea. A drum for my woo Monsano. Nanu ya and Croatia says, or mobile bridge, and who says a drum for my wissika papa. Nana me a shop. Ubu san the summer met 20 or so what 20 a year and I'm snagging on Jessica was oh scad your movie. And to my mentor sign your way, et me and Jessica. Ultra ticket. I your connection bear 500 meters and 600 meters, travel ticket is a fabra bridge. Hey, and it gets a drum for my musica. What musica pa Nancy's an umbus to be traffic in Wagana.
1: Yeah.
0: A true timer, I was a change it to them. obabi nano obedru ya busa se na woton de wose woton nkokono a omukumo mu wo public na na omotwitwa ma wono omututre no motwitwa ma wono nana wodi esi 3 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be on person mu gisika na yeden eyemam and to be asoso nko adini e free ya feni pon be ebe feni forms na ma no how ko na ntimi a obe feni forms na ma the din the first thing also nya in the bank account address baby and the bank wo home address any hono bank e in the betchere se nipa no wo ye adwuma se nti bank e in the betchere because won't mean ko bank en ko twa control po abrani din de the birth and what so it is our documents no here proof from the bank no ko bank na bank for am the proof say yes as soon as we say we have no agen bank receipt say I have received say two CDs say $1 it doesn't matter as long as we show say the din any bia when the bank statement is no and then account near the account or reference and no one no at the beginning, and the air question on the changes, remember, the different policy. That's I'm ready. I will be at Ghana, the Nancy Cafe will be to me to fear bear 250,000 US. Not any panel fetch your crown, I'll be to what they are show, and you know, what Jessica is so, what they are show, can what this is. Can we chrome your auto car crown out and fuck or bet him crown? You got to pay something. So that's also system no a burden kakra and my say abandon sabekasika every day since you have a bobusia. I got $300 million yes you cofano a word bangi. Keep a young Ghana simple.
1: Yeah.
0: Those things in the police system, no, a year great, you know. Because we'll be $3 crown, I was about protecting the Juma Oy. So just here. And you know, one more button, so you crown, I would jump across on your ready station code. Say, who is she ha? Who already station code? You drew her near Busa, who called you, say, what ready station? I'm between you. And you see, no more turn as a price, no more racing. That's your sins, you cry here too much. A fair say, you're too much, say, with your tax. So just here. Nti wonu kura bosu no kura wutua 2 cities kura 5 cities kura ma abanya eye sense wa tone ne ma nya ho mfaso enti aba no enye dey enye bi 5 series kura man to kura na eye na ade ba kwa so ma hospital no so basa na hospital fee na ye jiji ye hwe o munyina no enye ma bi so ye mere emetima mfu no that's it nana enya de edene na omo no sika ni ko di obi botom that is a problem
1: Yeah, I don't know. Now, airport, the end of the zone, airport was to say, ran into me and land here, and I'm say, tell my Canadian, I hijack a bite. Stray, cattle, and then train here, you know, a goose one, Ghana, mamma, the airport, no, and then train you to airport, and then baby auntie, and then chasing a nip, any train cry, tell my car train, so I call cop mamma and so straw barber. I know it's a finiver, and then training cook on the Indian group. I'm so ginger. What is wrong?
0: The number to airport, I cry and ask a commasse.
1: I cried the end of the air commasse.
0: And Jacqueline and Chedru Hono.
1: I made that Hono. It's a beer, I mean, it's all the idea.
0: Ah,
1: yeah. I cried.
0: Radiant. Hey, you know. Edini, you're paying for running, and I'm almost the idea. Almost the idea. I'm some of the TV so every day in the Casanoa. Are you almost the idea? Almost the idea.
1: Yeah.
0: Almost the idea. She said, almost the idea, Nana. Me am thinking with someone says, I had a crana approaching, one of my big cran airport or a dear no way. Wobu wa die bi omo ya na sese. Wo die na na hwe ba bi ye nuane, ankempetene no ma. 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Mesi my yet, Miss Musam say how? Missy Woo, who back across one and I'm walk around more, just set me who baby how almost see your money, ma. And yes, you have from one eye. And I'm in the man who be seen my main cousin me. Ukraine, what's it to say? Want to a monk and near your patch or your piscicani loans are to be. Canada, ha, now or baby one way a former finance minister or by. Set the background, you know, a Ukraine. Ukraine, kwa which you know, more near Mayor Bassan and a Canada government, a tennis, an uncle, Cobwa, Nana, and no one. He gets his own cross standing for Prime Minister, and he be saying, we are here, and Kwanuna Kabaya, Uma, obey a Prime Minister. When Jan pushes not to work on Ukraine, I call help. I didn't think again, yes, so Mugwa Bruch, I'm winning Diano. They don't want to do it. And they are not saying, why you are breaching a human your 60 years? Who is it? I don't know if you are a ban or a woman.
1: I said, yeah, a ban of our request to be a man. Then I'll go.
0: Now, I'll go to any human. Since omu police is nobody by ban. And my woman, you're a crown on your day. And more.
1: They're
0: high. And you're a woman.
1: Yeah. So nim bi na ko kra na
0: no
1: ma reject yeah
0: yeah ye nya abrofo 10 Ghana within 5 years na ye bepo ye nsema ma wo
1: mm yeah
0: ye nya abrofo 10 abrofo 10 for G7 ye bepo ye nsema ma wo next 5 years wo de ye nsisa ye mfa China for me no mu change wo mo ye what is infrastructure and development. Oh, the Amphama China, oh, my dependent, you may say. Yen yen part 10, every G7. Within 5 years, you know, Ghana for the boy and some of my
1: woman.
0: A woman of free tech and in confi, Kwame Nkrumah vest in Ghana vest, Ebedian, and all my few. Woman, yes, she. Now, would have a dear pan attack of waiting your family who created me 82 from Cradio Brussels. So ka so engineer me ekwaye wo mu ye nyina suru mi suru ni se ensuo ton anu ko hekwa bi urani jame every before. It's your turn now. Here, quite before you are home quite in Ghana. Hey, you put into the morning.
1: Right.
0: You put into it's the morning. Maybe there be a minute, Frank, by your day. Your marble for bear tank with the so near Shadia Ghana beat my. Sabro for tank, but kind of ever boy Ghana. Oh, you prove myself. I'm not going to be able to have a Ghana. I'm a Ghana. I'm a Ghana. I'm a Ghana. I'm a Ghana. I'm a Ghana. I'm a Ghana. I'm a Ghana. I'm a Ghana.
1: I'm a Ghana. I'm a Ghana. I'm a Ghana. I'm a Ghana. I'm a Ghana. I'm a Ghana. I'm a Ghana. I'm a Ghana. I'm a Ghana. I'm a Ghana. I'm a Ghana. I'm a Ghana. I'm a Ghana. I'm a Ghana. I'm a Ghana. I'm a Ghana. I'm a Ghana. I'm a Ghana. I'm a Ghana. I'm a Ghana. I'm a Ghana. I'm a Ghana. I'm a Ghana. I'm a Ghana. I'm a Ghana. I'm a Ghana. I'm a Ghana. I'm a Ghana. I'm a Ghana. I'm a Ghana. I'm a Ghana. I'm a Ghana. I'm a Ghana. I'm a Ghana. I'm a Ghana. I'm a Ghana. I'm a Ghana. I'm a Ghana. I'm a Ghana. I'm a Ghana. I'm a Ghana. I'm a Ghana. I'm a Ghana. I'm a Ghana. Uncle I did. Dahon, no. Quammy, what? A penny, Frank, what would be a land in me and call it so? Yeah.
2: One party state here, Mr. Buzina Kade, a bit my argument, because.
1: Yeah.
2: Is there a party to Ukraine in the other
1: county?
2: One party state dinner, one. And be before maybe this one, and this is for maybe this one.
1: Because Obi or two Obiana Epa Kunya Swatna.
2: You know, of a year crown, I've been born in here in the crown, but the museum why you die in a white. Because Odima, Odi, and one party state in any panel of a chance, only opposition be a bit my day. Unti as here.
1: Yeah, okay.
2: Very comfortable now for you, or your normal crown of a obey any beer, beer. I don't know what to do.
1: Who are you?
3: Me war
0: me war, me war, me war, the policy.

0: Maybe quality, no, no, I don't know what you say. I believe in how we see protecting it. We see Oba, Oba, Yejuma, Ghana. I need a young guy, two young people to be standing for Ghana. I woman do 50 years.
1: Okay.
0: I believe it. That's what I'm feeling, sir. To me, choose two young people, but my lady Ghana around 21st century, yeah. I would choose that two party, the two youngest people, female. Ah, obet the nisu she. Ah, obet my running Ghana right now.
1: I said Rollins is about improving the nisu she be a union
0: nisu she be. And then nisu she say, "Bibi anu work on to control the Ghana now. The kid can control Ghana system." Believe it. Community meetings. Say one man position be I would take a chance. Say me when the page be I'm sending message. Come say, me or catch some me buana. I will start right now. Go to the youth community questions. Ah, a baby myself papa is saying that is a baby money who. Because when him who she is a kid is a kid. I will go all the way for anywhere to get a youth, you know, to support, you know, a bachelor. A bit Obama, yeah, you know. He doesn't know, say, Oprah, yeah, an interview, say, you know, so he can, just a one word, you say, Obetima stand, you know, I'm up for, well, yeah, just fundraiser, yeah, and a man who say, yes, I'm up for, you know, Obama, no one can home cry. But we see, Pile, what Ghana, Obetima changing Ghana, that girl. Some men know, I would take chances and go to the youth meetings, run a public to public. Earlier to earlier, I've been meeting Wobo to be asked the question, say, Opeso was standing as a president. Obe who youth from Medinechi? And they want that person to come as a president. A best shock of Ghanaians. What do you say, Opa, Opa, Obi, we say, Mufan Sada, Wobo, Mutaning in Ababadon. A best shock of Ghana complete. So the campaign team, no, ending the Wobo can't to Ghana for 18 more by Yajuma. I'll be really supported. So me kind of campaign team one. Enko do says 1 year time no. No who be ujina. So Ostania Bawumia will never come a president.
2: All right, now we tell you for China more when he find and so I shaman the same thing. I'm saying I'm making a fake no man go and inferior things and go on and produce who come here, you go many lances, who many way. And I'm wearing my dress in Minia. If you do it, I need ya. I'm manufacturing a soft standard materials, no man, you know, they might gain a photo. The form of yeah. Oh, okay. I said, I'm not here for my baby. If my CBI, I'm 125. I was in the mountains here. Okay. Telegram on free from telegram on the media di engine in our ho which my sako tibi am na ye to have a hundred kind.

0: the office will be anti. Well, I will join here or WhatsApp with piano. WhatsApp and no say WhatsApp. No. Telegram soon. Okay, Telegram soon. I could be audio no one. Honor, I'll be a bonus. Maybe a day in your hole. In your record, no, to be to my team, how many? Silva. But me so. As your money, you swear. With me. That's what my team.
1: Papa, my patrol, my main fat. I deal with you whenever you are Cassandra. The person mother will be idea about.
0: Okay.
1: Sir, or person MPP 4% or more in 2028. No, Omunia Gidia or Baumia Mua. It's not talking against this government policies now, only until sir, the last year. No,
0: okay.
1: The Baumia was waiting. I was so called community meetings. That's the money also. If you know what this is saying, M1, to feed the system, they say, the youth know no mobile age, man.
0: Yeah.
1: They are hearing or they are listening.
0: All right.
1: There will be, they tell you what kind of difference. And if you have a new class, you will have a trunk. And then I'm party, I say, I was so a shy, I say, echo community meetings.
0: Sure.
1: My uncle for MPP probably continue to move on questions or more. No. He just want to listen to public. The policies. Our bar obey the abane ya a year wonka or bar or better us or ban who we saw what the different idea. It doesn't wrong. So what now I can say MPP for now be born in Chobe, Chobe, dear Uncle Baby.
0: Oh.
1: I was so set up with the youth community meetings.
0: Okay.
1: Saturdays, Sundays.
0: Hmm.
1: And one and a block is no matter more good the Enko baby. Himself and also a busa questions, Nedi pa a busa no questions.
0: Sure.
1: Se umbra. Na ome candy or person way. Se si idea on her ban or so name near oba or bit to my eno. Sa ban we are your cra or bet to us. Your problem pay what Ghana no musa Ghana say. A dear no bear farm.
0: Okay.
1: Because, and in the Hiano. That's what Tanasia about 2020 international Bijanaka say, why you here? And one Ghana for be
0: more.
1: Do you know about official Bayano? Obey. So, about it's a road now, a banner, you know. So, with me, yeah, fine. When to me, and yeah, or better to us, a points for him. Name of Castle about 1 year, yeah. More condemn any policy be a ban, I say any project to be a ban radio book, more on condemn.
0: Sure.
1: Because Ghana for winning and they saw one year. Internet foot of the member will be answered one chance to go community meetings.
0: Very good.
1: You for no or no Moncasa, that's all. And
0: yeah,
1: him fool. Chrome Bruno Mokrobo,
0: yeah,
1: or no Moncasa, and nothing of Boden will fly him for.
0: Sure.
1: Just the boys in town.
0: Yeah.
1: Not on Moncasa. That's a family with you.
0: All right. On that note, no, it is when it's a connery, no, but I'm on for you as mommy who come and fear no more cassa. In Yammy Pines, I'll ever sub you, no matter the carcano. Or call telegram honour, Jimmy D. and your debby and in your hour, or call doing around to which my cock, which my set in view, a man who it may be. Every trust it, so my hook I bear fear now and no bacassa in Yammy Pines, I bet ten of you. It is my dear for so a day, a blow. Mommy, I'll be cheaper. Bye for now.

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said, I said, I said, I said, I said, I said, I said, I said, I said, I said, I said, I said, I said, I said, I said, I said, I said, I said, I said, I said, I said, I said, I said, I said, I said, I 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said, I said, I said, I said, I said, I said, I said, I said, I said, I said, I said, I said, I said, I said, I said, I said, I said, I said, I said, I said, I said, I said, I said, I said, I said, I said, I said, I said, I said, I said, I said, I said, I said, I said, I said, I said, I said, I said, I said, I said, I said, I said, I said, I said, I said, I said, I said, I said, I said, I said, I said, I said, I said, I said, I said, I said, I said, I said, I said, I said, I said, I said, I said, I said, I said, I said, I said, I said,

Makotono. 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I won't let them cheat me. 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If we say, and I'm here, would you jamais? I will sing again. Nyamie, Udi, Ayamede, Nabona Napa, Nabona Ria, Nabona Natura, Achira Mansa, Yame, Osahene, Amanina, Kotoro. Men so so, I go to know. Come on, lift your voice and worship God. Everywhere, worship God everywhere. Come on, worship God. Worship God everywhere. Rababa soto baraba. We lift your name, God. We lift your name. We lift your name. We lift your name. We lift your name. We lift your name, O God. Eka toba raba ba. Leko toba raba ba sata. Yeko raba soto kaba ba. We worship you, Lord. 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
1: 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Okay, many is Anopa Ariana Nacho Babiara Macono Okameo

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Are you hearing? 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Oba Fado. Osa. 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Oya futufu, futufu. Oya subjoining.

Junior! Now hear me. I got a bad. I threw so. I'm a friend of someone. I'm a friend of.

메스나헨리 데나마 프리소 아바 프라노 야메오마마 다자

Let all the moose glorify God. Let every knee bow. For the Bible says, every knee shall bow and every tongue shall confess that Christ Jesus is the King of Kings and the Lord of Lords.

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We command anything that worries you to be bound. Anything that lifts itself against the knowledge of God,

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He deserves to be praised and deserves to be adored. The incomparable, indescribable God. 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